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Well, the girls are all over this girl's remixed album, Zara Larsson. I'm talking Girls Trip, man. She's got collabs with so many fire artists, Kehlani, Madison Beer, and oh yeah, Tyla. Check out this one.

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Hey, we love this girl, Olivia Dean. I know you love another Olivia a lot more. Olivia Rodrigo, I'm talking. 15 minutes, I'm going to tell you how you can get some tickets on Kiss. You can hang that long, right?

0: Okay, we got Audrey here on the line who wants to try the swear button on Kiss 107.1. Audrey, you still there?
1: Hi.
0: Okay, go ahead. You can curse as much as you want. I'm going to bleep everything.
1: Okay. Good.
0: I did not have that button ready. You would get me fired immediately.

0: All you gotta do is just take a picture with her and you could be seeing her live. It is literally that simple. It's Matt on Kiss 107.1, Cincinnati's party station. We're just trying to get you partying over in Columbus with Olivia Rodrigo's sold out tour. I got your tickets. Well, actually, they're waiting for you at one of the graders in Cincinnati. So go get a cone and go take a picture with Olivia Rodrigo. We have a cardboard cutout at one of them. All you got to do is just take a picture with her. Post it, tag us on Instagram, and you will be entered for these tickets. Now, which graders are you going to? You'll find out on our Insta right now at Kiss107. Go look. You'll see the video.
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0: All right, we got Jack over in Norwood right now listening to Kiss 107.1. Jack, what's good?
1: Hey, Matt, what's going on?
0: Dude, I hear you're a Zara Larsson fan. So many hits from her to pick to play on the radio, but how about some Lush Life? This is one of my favorites.
1: 100%.
0: Let's play it. I got you, man. Thanks for listening.
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I think what I love most about this next artist on Kiss 107.1 is that she does not give a you know what others think about her. She is going to do her always and not change. Doja Cat, we love you. Gorgeous is on.

0: All right, Sydney is listening right now to Kiss 107.1. It's Matt Holiday. Sydney, what's up? Give me a song. We'll play whatever you want coming up next. I got you. Pick any.
1: Oh, my God. That is so hard.
0: Yeah.
1: Okay, I like that. What's that one song with Justin Bieber?
0: Okay, you're going to have to narrow it down. There are a lot of Justin Bieber songs. Yukon, I feel like you're talking about. We love that one.
1: Yes.
0: Yukon, let's play the remix coming up next, yes. All right? I got you.
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I feel like this is going to be the summer of 2026 when it comes to you girls, right? It's all about the girls. Ari's got a new album. Olivia Rodrigo's got a new album. And, oh, so does this girl, too, Zara Larsson. She already gave it to us. Midnight Sun, the remixed version. Let's play the title track.

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1: 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Why did somebody get ghosted? We'll investigate the throwback throwdown. 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

0: many of you Libbies around Ohio already send in your photos with Olivia Rodrigo for these tickets for her in Columbus. It's Kiss 107.1. And Matt, wait, all I need to do is take a picture with Olivia Rodrigo and then I get tickets for her? Yes. Wait, how are you going to get a picture with Olivia Rodrigo? Well, you just have to show up at Graders and our cardboard cutout of her will be waiting for you to take a picture with. Hey, which Graders am I talking about in Cincinnati? Well, you're going to have to go look on our IG right now, at Kiss107. Good luck.
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Hey, next time you better come to Cincy, Olivia Rodrigo. That's all I'm saying. It's Kiss 107.1. But in the meantime, we can still get you tickets to her Columbus sold-out shows. Go to her Instagram right now. You will see what you need to do. @Kiss 107 so you can see this one drop dead live.

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1: The new hit list. What's up? It's Angelina. Time to kick it. Discover some new music. I'm still a little congested, but we still rocking. I guess definitely feeling like this. Alex Horan, Fever Dream.

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1: Shout out to Olivia Rodrigo feeding us. It's Angelina on the new hit list. Yes, her new album is dropping next month. She said her favorite song from the album is called The Cure, and she's going to drop it this Friday. I'm so ready right now.

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1: So is Drake about to make history? It's Angelina on the new hit list. As you know, he gave us three albums. Thought he was just dropping Iceman. Gave us a BT, gave us Maid of Honor. We've all been listening to it like crazy. Well, he is just one track away from making history. Yeah, he is one song from having the most Hot 100 number ones ever by a male soloist. Right now, he's currently tied with Michael Jackson. 13 number ones each. So far, Janice, STFU. Looks like it's the leading track aiming to top the chart, but we'll see. Is he going to do it?
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She'll be all right. 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
1: You guys, I'm literally so congested right now. It's crazy. Angelina here. Thanks for kicking it. The new hit list. Maybe if I get my hips moving to this one, clear it up.

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1: Evangelina, thanks so much for hanging out, discovering new music. 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
3: You know what your customers are doing right this second? 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

you like it. I'm a two-time, you ain't knew I'd win. 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All my ops waiting for me to be you, I bet. 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

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And remember, you can take Cincy's Party Station with you anywhere, even at home. 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

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It's a lot of-

eventually. So if our time is running out, day after day, we'll make the mundane a masterpiece. Oh my, my, oh my, my love, I take one look at you, you're taking me.

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8: 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It's Louis Tomlinson here. 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
0: It's Thursday, May 21st. The Fred Show is on. Good morning, Kaylin.
3: Woo!
0: Jason's in the bathroom, I think, somewhere. 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
0: Showbiz Shelley is here. $200 in the showdown. We'll play in a little bit. Bella Hameen's here on the phone and the text. Hit us up anytime. Same number. You can call and text throughout the morning. 855-591-1035. Of course, we're on the radio all morning. The iHeartRadio app, YouTube, Facebook, TikTok, and Instagram. You can watch and listen. Search for The Fred Show, the throwback throwdown. Name that tune band list coming up. Of course, we'll do Waiting by the Phone. Why Did Somebody Get Ghosted? A bunch of chances to win $1,000. Of course, the money was Shelly as well. I'm sure I missed something. Did I miss something?
1: Did I say
0: throwback throwdown?
1: Yeah.
0: I just want to make sure I said that because it's one of my favorite things. All right, good. And that's coming up as well. It's The Fred Show. Welcome to Thursday. Thanks for having us on bright and early.

0: left waiting by the phone? It's the Fred Show.
1: Hey, Craig, good morning. Welcome to the program. How are you?
2: I'm great. How are you?
1: Doing great, man. What's going on with this woman, Lisa? We need to know everything. How you met, about any dates you've been on, and then why you think you're being ghosted.
2: Well, we met on Bumble, and from there we decided to text. And so we had a good little texting rapport, and then we met for drinks. And so we were on the date, and I thought everything was going pretty smooth. You know, we're talking, and she's, you know, she's a dentist, and I kind of dug that. And, you know, I wanted to get together again with her and hang out. And but she ghosted me after that first date. And I'm just trying to figure out, like, was it something I did? Was it something I said? Was, you know, what's going on? I thought we had a great rapport, so much so that, I mean, that's why I'm talking to you, because I want to see her again. You know, I'd love to see her again, but I can't seem to get a hold of her.
1: Okay, so this all went really well, and everyone always says it does. Everybody in this part of the call is like, it all went so great until we call, and then sometimes we find things out. But like, dude, you're saying that this was a really successful date, but for whatever reason you can't get a hold of her, and it's like, why would she not call me back after this?
2: Yeah, I mean, that's how I feel. If I knew what I did, I don't think I'd be talking to you right now.
1: So this guy really feels strongly about this woman. So let's call her. We'll see if we can get her on the phone, and we're going to ask some questions on your behalf. At some point, you're welcome to jump in on the call. And the hope, as always, Craig, is that we can straighten this out and set you and Lisa up on another date and pay for it, okay?
2: That'd be great. That's what I'm hoping, too.
1: Let's see what happens next. Part two of Waiting by the Phone after this song.

0: voice, I hear the same.
1: Good morning. It's the Fred Show, part two of Waiting by the Phone. Hey, Craig.
2: Yeah.
1: Welcome back. Let's call this woman Lisa. You met on one of the dating apps, and you want to get in touch with this woman again because you went on a date and you were attracted to her, and you mentioned that she had a good job. She was a dentist, and there's a lot of qualities that you liked about Lisa, but you say that since the date, you haven't been able to get a hold of her. You've called, you've texted, whatever, and she's not responding, and you're mystified because you felt like the date went really well. You don't know what's going on.
2: Yeah, I mean, we had a great rapport. She was beautiful. You know, we were laughing a lot and talking, and I don't know what was the trigger. Obviously, she was triggered somehow because we're not, you know, talking anymore. So,
1: well, let's see if we can figure this out, straighten things out, and set you guys up on another date. So, good luck.
2: Thank you.
3: Hello.
1: Hi, is this Lisa?
3: Yeah, Matt is calling.
1: Yes, hi, Lisa. My name is Fred. I'm calling from the Fred Show, the morning radio show, and I have to tell you that we are on the radio right now, and I would need your permission to continue with the call. Can we chat for just a second on the show? Would you mind?
3: Sure, I guess.
1: Okay, well, thank you. You can hang up anytime. I know it's kind of strange to get a call from the radio like this, but we're calling on behalf of a guy named Craig, who I guess you met on Bumble? And went on a date with recently. Do you remember him?
3: Yeah, I do.
1: Okay, so what happened with him? Because we just talked to him, and you know, he said nice things about you, that he was attracted to you, and that he felt like the date that you guys went on went well, and that you had a lot to offer. And he says that he hasn't been able to get a hold of you since then. So what's going on? Why aren't you calling him back?
3: Okay, this is an unexpected call. I'm not sure how much you guys know, but I'm a dentist. That's important to know.
1: He did mention that, but he said that was a good thing, like that he thought it was cool that you had a good job and whatever.
3: Yeah, I bet he does. Yeah, well, after we matched on Bumble, we moved over to texting, and he made like a dumb joke about laughing gas, which, you know, I ignored, but I guess I shouldn't have done that. And so we went out for some drinks, and he made a couple more comments about me being the laughing gas hookup. And then, like, finally, he looked at me dead serious and was like, how about I come to your office when you're done working tomorrow and we can party? And I just realized, like, what? I mean, he, like, genuinely thinks that I'd risk my license and reputation and my livelihood so he can party. So, yeah, I told him to go home and plan on never talking to him again.
1: Wow. So he was like, I got my hookup now, so we can just roll on over there and, you know, have a nice time in your office after hours.
3: Apparently.
1: Wow. Actually, I think I've made the same joke to a dentist before, but
4: have you?
1: I didn't. I mean, I wasn't serious. I think he may have been serious because right. Hey, I forgot to mention that Craig is here. Craig, so you're a little obsessed with the idea of free access to nitrous oxide.
2: You know, I mean, maybe she took me a little serious, but I wish she would just chill out, you know, and be cool, and maybe we can talk about this, you know. Her and I could talk about this on another date, or she could text me after, and we could talk about it in a little.
3: No, I will. You will actually never hear from me again, and I think you need to get some help.
2: No, I think the laughing gas would help her actually just be more chill and just.
1: I see. Right, so yeah, she's too high strung is what this is. I mean, who wouldn't just risk their medical license for you to go over and recreationally use the laughing gas at her office that isn't necessary, that isn't clinically necessary? You do understand why she can't do this, right? Like,
2: hey, I understand. I mean,
1: do you?
2: I guess. I mean, if it were me, I might have a little more fun than that, you know, but that's just me.
1: Are you attracted to her, Craig? Are you actually trying to go out with her again, or are you just trying to get your plug, your laughing gas plug?
2: She's gorgeous. I mean, I was totally attracted to her, and I thought we had a great rapport. But, yeah, I mean, the laughing gas was just more like a fun sideline thing to do, you know?
1: I see. Like anything else you'd like her to do for you? Like bring home some floss or maybe some Percocet? I don't know.
4: Right.
1: Yeah. Any other illegal things you'd like her to do for you? I mean, you just met.
4: Insurance fraud, yeah. Anything?
5: Right.
1: And by the way, you weren't kidding. You clearly aren't kidding because you've suggested that you've continued to suggest that you go to the office and do this.
2: Well, you know, there's a first for everything. And
3: oh, my gosh.
1: Yeah.
3: Get help. Please get help. Please.
2: Well, and maybe you should try the Percocet and loosen up a little bit.
1: Okay. Oh, all right. Yeah, so look, Lisa, I'll ask the question. I know the answer. It's rhetorical, but would you like to go out with Craig again? As long as you provide all sorts of illegal drugs, then well, I guess they're legal. I guess they're legal if you prescribe them. So yeah, as long as you bring some laughing gas, if you guys okay.
3: I'm gonna pass forever. Thanks.
1: That's a forever pass. Yes. Okay. Mm-hmm. Hey, Craig. Look, you could have said maybe you were kidding. But you're obviously not kidding. It sounds like you're a little obsessed, actually. It sounds like you might have a problem.
2: Well, I don't know if I have a problem, but maybe I just need to find a different doctor, like a gynecologist or something else.
1: What, do they have laughing gas there?
0: That's not a bad idea.
4: Dr. Mike, don't play like that.
1: You're going to go over to Craig's house. There are going to be like 800 cans of whipped cream on the ground.
0: Oh, no. No, buddy. Just lay off, okay?
1: All right, Craig. Lisa, thank you for answering. Thank you for your time. And good luck out there to both of you.
2: Thank you.
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0: with the Fred Show this morning on KISS. 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
3: A judge has ordered Bilal Salam, a man described as a former friend of Will Smith, to pay Jada Pinkett Smith more than $32,000 in legal fees after some of his claims against her were dismissed. Now, he had sued Jada for emotional distress, claiming she and members of the Smith family's inner circle threatened him after he allegedly planned to release a memoir discussing the family and fallout from Will Smith slapping Chris Rock at the Oscars. Remember that? Jada denied the accusations and argued that the claims have no merit. She asked for more money, but ended up getting a little bit less than she asked for, and some of the lawsuits are still pending. By the way, Chris Rock said the other day that he lost out on a ton of money. I think it was him. Correct me if I'm wrong, because he was set to play the donkey in Shrek and it ended up being Eddie Murphy. But I need to make double check, as I say, on that one. Remember we talked about how Jessica Simpson and Nick Lachey were awkwardly on the same flight to Hawaii? Well, aside from that whole headline, lots of people took issue with the fact that she was in first class and her kids were in coach. Well, she was asked about it and responded, and she actually put it all on her mom. She said it was her mom's trip. She treated them to the flight and to take them to Hawaii, so she had nothing to do with it. But this is not a new thing. I've seen other parents, wealthier parents, do it and stand on it. And by the way, their dad was back with them in coach while Jessica's mom and her were up in first class. What do you guys think about that?
4: Not that anybody should have to watch your kids. Like, it shouldn't be that. If your kids aren't, you know, old enough to mind themselves. But I mean, why would you buy a kid first class? I mean, they're kids. Like, they can't drink. They might eat the food, I guess, but they don't need the bigger seat.
3: They don't need it.
4: You know, I don't know. Like, why? I don't know that I would.
3: If someone's watching
4: stick
3: them,
4: their ass in
3: right,
4: the back,
3: right. I don't really see an issue. Right.
5: I wouldn't put like my 2-year-old back in steerage, whatever, you know, by herself. Yeah, I wouldn't do that.
4: You wouldn't do it again.
5: No, I did it once. Just once.
3: You learned your lesson.
5: Yeah, she was with the dogs and the crates in the back. Yeah.
4: And then she kept trying to use the lavatory up front, even though she could barely walk. But then, like, you're like, no, Gigi, you're in the back.
5: You get back there.
4: You see that little, like, curtain that's a little bit sheer, you don't get to cross past this.
5: Yeah, but if she was older, and I would send her and Javi right back there together, because I'm going first class, and they can go back there together.
3: Hey, you know what? They're not wealthy. They don't have money,
5: exactly.
3: So stick them back there. Glenn Powell talked about one of the strangest fan encounters that he's had in his career, and this is just after we talked about Robert Pattinson's stalker in Spain who stood outside his apartment every day. Well, this fan eats printed photos of his face every single day and did that for months in hopes that he will cast her in a movie. So he first learned about this person while walking a red carpet when someone told him, "The girl that eats your face is here." He admitted he thought that she sounded like a real liability. And the fan, who's a TikTok creator, reportedly has been posting videos of herself eating edible photos. Okay, at least they're edible, of the actor for more than 80 days. He later met her at a premiere, signed one of the photos, and left, and she immediately took a bite out of it. During the same interview, he also talked about another fan encounter where someone asked him to sign a private family photo that he had no idea how they obtained. So it was of his family. So that's really creepy. Don't be doing that. But maybe she should just print cakes with his face on it, because that eating photo sounds not super great. Not
4: you can buy great. Edible photos?
3: I am unaware, but yeah. Apparently.
4: Wow. I haven't been honoring you guys properly.
3: Is that your wedding?
5: Yes. You can get them made.
6: Why is that like how they put on a cake? It's like a plasticky, like, edible photo, right?
3: Let us so look. Maybe
5: they make, like, the cookies with the face.
4: Why do I need to eat? Okay, never
3: mind. Oh, don't say it.
4: Never mind.
3: edible images, 24-hour shift.
4: I stopped myself.
3: Yeah. Okay.
4: I had discipline for once in my life.
3: It's a thing. So you guys, whatever you're into, if you like it, I love it. And if you want to love on us, you can go to the Fred Show On Demand on the free iHeartRadio app. While you're there, the highlights feature has stuff you may not have seen. And if you could send us as a preset, it really helps.
4: Speaking of cakes, there's a restaurant that's a very controversial move at a restaurant in Beverly Hills. I'll tell you about it next on the Fred Show. Good morning. Welcome to Thursday. Thanks for waking up with us.

0: show. Good morning. Have you heard about this restaurant where they're charging a cake slicing fee in Beverly Hills? There's a restaurant. They're saying that this rumor that it costs $110 to slice a cake at their restaurant is fake. But it's not really fake, actually. A fancy Beverly Hills restaurant is pushing back against viral claims that it charges customers $110 to cut a birthday cake. So the controversy started after a photo of a receipt from a rooftop restaurant at a luxury hotel in Beverly Hills went online. And it appeared to show a massive cake-cutting fee. Social media users blasted the restaurant, calling the charge outrageous. The restaurant says the story is misleading. In fact, it's $10 per person to cut the cake.
1: What?
0: At the restaurant. So the $110 came from 11 people needing the cake cut.
1: Wow.
0: And they're comparing this to like a drink fee.
2: Which is also BS.
0: BYOB.
2: Mm.
0: Well, I don't know if that's BS because they're not making any money off of the alcohol that you bring in.
2: Then don't let us bring our alcohol.
0: But you're using their glasses and you're using their whatever. Well, no, I guess I get that. I mean, a couple bucks per bottle, that's not hurting. $10 per slice of cake?
1: Yeah, that's crazy.
3: Yeah, I've experienced a cake cutting fee before.
0: Really?
3: Yes, several times at restaurants. They don't like when you bring in your own dessert. One, because they don't know what's in it. And if anyone gets sick, they can try to blame it on the restaurant. Two, what you mentioned, which is the dishwasher, all of the dishes, all of the distributing the cake, the waiters, like it just gets crazy. And so I have seen a cake cutting fee a time or two. And I think it's wild, but they have their reasons.
0: They call it full cake service with the staff plating and serving the dessert to everybody at the table. But of course, after the explanation, the debate kept going online with some people saying that any cake fee is ridiculous. Others argued that it makes sense for upscale restaurants that provide extra service and discourage guests from bringing outside desserts. Well, that's the thing. I guess you also could have bought their dessert and they probably wouldn't have, I would assume, charge you a cake cutting fee if you buy their dessert and then they make their money that way.
3: Right. But their dessert is not going to, it's not my birthday cake. You know, they're not going to put my picture on their dessert. I need my picture on there, my name, yes. The sparklers, the whole thing. And they're not going to
0: Well, obviously your picture on there.
3: Absolutely.
0: I mean,
3: yes.
0: Why wouldn't?
3: On your cake. Yes.
0: If there's an opportunity for your picture to be on something, then you're right. Then yes. Why not? You know what? It's worth every penny.
1: That's right. I'd rather have your picture than my picture on my cake.
0: Actually, me too. Can I have your picture on my birthday cake this year? If there has to be someone's photograph on it,
1: yes.
0: Which there doesn't. But if there does, can it be your photograph and not mine?
3: Yes.
0: We do have the same birthday, so I suppose that's possible.
3: We do. Have you guys ever had the cake where like your name is on it, but your mom is specifically like, don't cut the name?
1: Yes.
3: Is that, okay, I thought it might have been just a black
0: really?
3: Name.
1: Yeah, like,
3: but
1: don't
3: yeah.
1: cut through it, or that's the last piece that
3: yeah.
1: you gotta cut around it. All the pieces are weird shapes.
0: I don't think it. My name is 18 letters long. Christopher. It goes across the whole cake, and then they have a little extra flap on the cake. Just to, so no, my name got cut into every time.
3: It's such an odd thing parents do. Like, why can't we cut the name? It's so stupid. The cake is going to get eaten at some point.
1: Right.
3: You know. But, yeah.
0: Okay. Well. All right. We'll be paying a cake cutting fee at Kiki's birthday party.
3: Yes.
0: Because we have to have the cake with a picture of Kiki on it. So it's well worth the money. It's the Fred Show.

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1: It's true. I have a burner phone. I'm one of the haters. It's me.
2: You stop.
1: I'm the one. And I hate on myself, too, which is really twisted. Oh, I text bad things about me.
3: Fred Hater.
1: Yeah. Mm-hmm. I'm Fred Hater, John. I am. I start our own day texting with this. Don't. This flip phone I have over here. Don't worry about it. It takes me about 30 minutes to come up with the text because I have to hit the same button three times, you know, to get a letter. But no one will ever know that it's me. Morning, everyone. Thursday, May 21st, the Fred Show is here. Hi, Caitlin.
4: Hello.
1: Hi, Jason Brown. Hi. Welcome back.
5: Thank you.
1: Hello, Paulina.
6: Hey.
1: Hi, Kiki.
7: Good morning.
1: Showbiz Shelley will be here next hour, and she has money in the showdown. Five questions, $200 is the prize. The throwback throwdown, name that tune battle, is on the way this morning. Caitlin, you've won, like, all the times. You've won nine times. Jason has two. Paulina has two. Kiki has one.
4: Ooh,
1: I mean, can you guys try?
5: Wait.
7: I thought Jason had more than
4: no, that. That's definitely not.
1: Are you sure?
5: Bella did me so dirty.
2: Jason has 10. Where did he get two?
5: No, he also got four.
3: My bad, four. Oh, that was last year. Four.
1: Why can't we get this right?
5: I like 10.
1: Well, then why does it say two?
2: I have nine. Jason has 10.
1: Details, guys. Details.
2: Bella's worried about the wrong trainings. This is the training I got to take with you.
1: Oh, my God.
2: This is the training we're doing, Bella.
1: There are 37 of us. Can someone get this right?
2: My bad.
1: Bella unbelievable.
5: So dirty, Bella.
2: Jason, four.
1: All right, well, apparently you have 10.
5: I have 10.
1: We haven't played.
7: I haven't played
1: 30 games this year.
3: Kiki, you got one.
7: I know I had at least four on that thing. I know I had four.
1: Okay, so Jason has 10. I don't. Yes. And Kiki has four, and Caitlin has nine, and Paulina has 7.
2: Yeah.
1: And so it's already been a whole year of playing the game. Apparently, you've been playing on your own.
5: Yes.
1: Off the air.
5: Yep. Every day, every Thursday after the show,
1: I've been trying to catch up. Yeah.
4: I can feel hail.
1: Waiting by the phone. Why did somebody get ghosted? We'll investigate. This hour, Vlogs, the Entertainment Report. And headlines, biggest stories of the day. What are you working on, Kay?
4: Jason, my fellow Swiftie on the show. I know Rose, our friend, is a big fan too. But have you heard the Iceman Taylor Swift fan theory connection?
5: No.
4: Okay. You need to get sat because we're going to go on a ride.
5: I'm ready.
1: Okay.
4: Ooh.
1: I can't wait to learn
4: Drake
1: about this.
4: And Taylor.
7: Me too.
4: My two faves.
1: All the things I learn about in my life, thanks to the people in this room. Taylor Swift.
4: Useless knowledge.
1: Periods. All kinds of things.
4: Yeah,
1: all the things
4: all
1: I know.
4: Don't
1: I know it? I know all kinds of stuff. I know all kinds of things. What do you mean? Can I hear you talk about it, Caitlin?
4: No, that was Kiki.
1: The look on your face is what I'm referring to. You have this look on your face you can't believe it. No, because it's widely discussed. But it's good that I know, isn't it? Jason, don't you feel like there's valuable information to be had?
5: Yeah, I love knowing about all their stuff.
7: He hates it. He loves it so much. He hates it.
1: This is why you are with a man.
5: Many reasons.
1: Look, you guys have enhanced my life in many ways because I have a different understanding of things I never knew I needed to know about.
4: And you got us for that.
1: Right. That's why I said you have enhanced my life. Yeah.
2: I've taught you a lot.
1: Mm-hmm.
2: Things you'd never even asked for.
1: Yeah. Yeah. That's exactly what I'm saying.
4: A lot of things, my guy.
1: Yep.
4: A
1: exactly.
4: Lot of
1: Wiz Khalifa is mad about a smoothie.
4: Mm-hmm.
1: The Air One Hailey Bieber smoothie. I'm mad about it too. Because I love to go to LA to Air One and spend $37 on a smoothie.
5: That's crazy.
1: Yeah. Well, I think it was like, what, 25?
5: Yeah. No,
1: which is still
5: nuts. Insanely priced. Yeah.
1: Yeah. Which is still nuts. And then. Kiki, apparently this has resonated with you because you are upset about discontinued food as well.
7: Absolutely.
1: Now, I got to think the people at Air One still remember the recipe. They probably just don't call it that anymore. Maybe they're not paying her anymore. So then they could probably still make it.
7: Right.
1: You got to think.
7: Right. Or you have all the stuff there.
1: Right.
7: You know, just come on, man. Why take it off the menu?
1: It's Air One. You got $87 beets or whatever else you got to put in there. You got it.
7: Yeah.
1: You got it. So what is the item that is no longer on a menu somewhere that keeps you up at night?
7: Oh, man. One time, shout out to Noodles & Company, one of my favorite spots.
4: Mm-hmm.
7: They discontinued their beef stroganoff.
2: wait. That's what your order was?
1: Beef stroganoff at Noodles & Company?
7: Yes. It was so good.
2: You should be arrested for
7: that. I was so mad. Like, why would y'all take it off the menu? And they did it for a long time. Then they would bring it back. And then they would take it back. And I'm like, this is an abusive relationship at this point. Okay. I know that KFC has had some menu changes because people reach out to me upset. And I'm like, I don't even work there anymore. But they're like, why don't you have the honey barbecue wings? Why did you guys get rid of the grilled chicken? But honestly, why? Why did you change that? Don't introduce me to something. Make me fall in love with it and then take it away from me. That's crazy.
1: Well, that's the McRib for a lot of people.
7: Oh, well, shit.
1: And they do it on purpose. They bring it out whenever they bring it out once a year. So everybody will go, I guess, stuff their faces with McRibs.
7: Yep.
1: And then they go away and never to come back, but only to come back next year again.
7: It's abuse, man.
1: I think it's how they get you to come back in, you know, because then.

0: it's like, oh, we don't have it anymore, but you have to order something else you're already here. And then, oh, it's back for a limited time. And then you go in there and you order it. And then you, oh, I'm so happy to be back. And then you order more crap. You know what I mean?
1: I hate it. I don't like it at all.
0: Mm-hmm. Are there any, well, I know, Kaylin, for you, it was the snack wrap, but it's back, isn't it? Didn't they bring it back?
2: Don't get me started. Do not get me started.
0: The McDonald's snack wrap, it's not?
2: It is.
0: Is that right?
2: It's different. It's different chicken. Oh. Do not get me started. I've
0: Mm-hmm. Why would you do that?
2: I still order them, but it's I'm not happy about it. And I love you, McDonald's. Right. I support you all day, every day. My emergency frozen Coke is from you all the time, but it's very upsetting.
3: It's not the same. Don't bring it back.
2: Yeah.
3: Just don't do it.
0: Like, why are we even calling it the same thing then? If it's not the same, then call it something else.
2: And they tried to pull a fast one thinking that I wouldn't notice. And I did.
3: Do you guys remember at KFC, there was like, I think, Kiki, do you remember this? It was like a snack wrap or a snacker, I think they called it.
1: Mm-hmm,
3: is it back? Because someone told me it was. And I'm trying to, I Googled
2: like
3: it.
2: Like a sandwich?
3: And
2: like
3: yes. It was a small little chicken sandwich.
4: A slider.
3: It was fire it in like was. What maybe 2013 2012
2: okay
3: yeah. I think it's back and I hope so because I'll go today
2: yeah
3: I'll go right now
0: 855-591-1035 you can call and text the same number. What are the food items that come to mind for you that no longer exist that need to be permanently returned, restored to our society? The beef stroganoff is the best at noodles.
1: Thank you. Yes.
2: That's where I go for German food always.
1: So good,
2: the most authentic.
0: It's very funny because I do too. You know, the schnitzel.
2: When
0: though.
2: I'm craving German food.
0: Is it schnitzel? German.
2: Yes,
0: I should know. I should know what German food is.
1: I feel so judged. Yeah, I was just eating Domino's pasta.
2: And I judge myself. Like, I said,
0: don't look
2: this
0: at me.
2: Embarrassing.
1: I thought this was a safe space.
0: Yeah. I have eaten Domino's pasta and it is good. And it is delicious. It is the best warmed up pasta I've ever had.
2: See, that was an effed up thing I did.
1: We need the stroganoff, y'all.
2: You could make that, probably.
1: I tried.
0: Big Chicken had a chicken sandwich at Stan's Maple Donut. They discontinued it. Stan's Donuts, I guess.
2: Oh, yeah.
0: If you're a Stan's Donut person.
2: They used to have a fire chicken sandwich.
4: Really?
0: Yes. The Rodeo Chicken from BK. They have everything to make it, but they won't make it dumb.
1: Right.
0: I guess
2: that
0: it is dumb.
2: That is dumb.
1: Like, just let me back there. You know, I'll make it myself. Like, you got
4: it'll
1: all
4: probably
1: the
4: be better.
1: Right. You have all the ingredients, bro.
0: You can buy the meat for the McRib at certain grocery stores. No, at least you used to be able to in the meat department. Well, it's not the same.
1: No. It's meat.
0: It's probably pulled pork is what you're buying.
2: Yeah. No.
0: I don't think you can buy the fake formed rib. Which I never understood that either. Like, oh guys, why does it have to look like a rib with bones in it? There are no bones in it. That's the point. Like, why does it have to be shaped that way? Like, just remind me that you just stamped this out of, you know what
4: Stop.
0: I mean? What? It's true.
4: 3D printed.
0: This might be our most popular topic ever. The texts are going crazy at whatever time it is. Brock's Candy Hearts and a lot of candies. They always change the flavors. Yellow used to be clove, and now it's banana. There's a movement to bring back the Taco Bell Beefy Crunch Burrito, somebody said.
1: Oh, the Mexican pizza at one point.
2: Oh, that
1: was a big rave.
4: They used to do a quesarito with shredded chicken, ooh, and it was my go-to every single time. So I try to get the quesarito now and sub chicken, not the same.
1: See?
4: Different chicken. It's very upsetting.
0: Multiple people, the salad McShaker from McDonald's. I guess it was like in a cup and you put the dressing in and you shook it and it was a salad.
2: My friend used to get salad from McDonald's. I also judged her, but that's all right.
0: They had a chef salad when I was a kid that was like kind of good.
2: Yeah.
0: But it's like, I don't, you know, who are we fooling? It had cheese and eggs and like processed meat on top. It was delicious. But then, you know, and then like a packets of ranch you'd put all over. Yeah. It's like, I mean, you know. Hey, Polly. How you doing, Polly?
5: Hey. I'm good. How are you?
0: Polly, you agree with Kiki about the beef stroganoff? You're upset about it?
5: I'm so upset about it. It was my favorite. I loved it.
1: Yeah, it's so good, girl.
0: Wow. So why, if all of you like so it, good. Then why is it not on the menu anymore?
1: Exactly.
5: I know. It's so upsetting. I go in there. I'm literally like, where is it?
1: Yep.
0: Wow.
1: Me too, girl.
0: You're the one in there causing problems at Noodles & Company. I've heard about you, Polly. They had to ban you. I heard you're not allowed within 50 feet of one now because of the beef stroganoff controversy.
5: I go into fits. It's ridiculous.
1: Yes, because when you want it, you really, really want it. It's not something you're going to eat every day. It's when you want to have that cheat meal for the week. You've thought about it. It's hot. It's cheesy. It's creamy. and it's gone.
5: Exactly. It's comfort food. Period. And then I get it with extra mushroom sauce.
1: You, me too, girl. Yes.
0: Wow. Yeah, okay.
5: Exactly.
0: Wow. Yeah. A lot of passion for this. Thank you so much. Have a good day.
5: No problem. You guys too. Love you.
2: Okay. I know where we're doing our show holiday dinner. We're going to go to a German restaurant for Kiki.
0: No, we're going to Noodles and Company. And we're going to demand the beef stroganoff.
2: I'll eat noodles.
0: Wendy's old fries.
1: No, for real. Why?
0: Yeah, I did like those. They were kind of, weren't they kind of square?
1: Mm-hmm. They're kind of
0: like
1: King's fries.
0: They're like 2x4s of fries. Yeah. Burger King fries.
1: The old ones, yeah. Crispy, seasoned.
0: Yeah, I like the way that McDonald's used to fry them. I think they used to fry their fries in something that was far less quote unquote healthy than they do. Whatever it is now, it's a different oil. They changed the oil a bunch of years ago.
4: Yeah.
0: And I think I liked the one that was going to stop my heart better, actually. Choco Taco. Everybody wants Choco Taco back.
1: Oh, yeah.
4: I didn't know Wendy's had a loaded nacho cheeseburger, but Daddy Trev just sent it to us.
1: What?
4: He would get it 2 to 3 times a week.
2: Whoa.
4: And there's a picture of it, and I'm not sure about that. But
0: by the way,
2: okay, the picture's offensive, but I'm sure it's
0: I'm very
2: Trevor.
0: Upset. My friend Kelly Bardick in Charlotte sent me a picture last night of some event she was at with Whataburger. They had Whataburger there because apparently Charlotte now has Whataburger. Raleigh has Whataburger. Whataburger, I grew up with this on the West Coast in Arizona. I don't know. I don't know if it's from there. I don't know. It was just on the West Coast because they weren't a lot of places. But now apparently they're in North Carolina, of all places. But a venture capital firm in Chicago bought them. And where are they? Dude, y'all bought them. Put them up. Put them up. Put them in the bill. We got plenty of space downstairs. Put one down there. Yep. You know, I mean, how do I buy one? Whataburger is elite.
4: Yes, we need to franchise our own.
0: We need to franchise our own Fred Show Whataburger. Where is it? I know Trevor, Daddy Trev in Raleigh will be very excited about that. I mean, because there's one, I guess, near the radio station. Mm. I know. What? I know, but where is it, guys? Like, why are we taking our time? It's brilliant. Alan.
6: Yeah, hi.
0: Alan, hi. Discontinued food item that drives you nuts. What is it?
6: McDonald's Chicken Selects.
2: They were so good.
0: Why are they messing with the chicken over there, Alan? Why can't they stick with the chicken that everybody wants?
6: They used to have that in the snack wraps, and they cut those chicken strips.
2: Yep.
6: Tastes like trash.
0: Look at this. Yes. Look at Alan. Look at, you hear the passion in his voice. Like, rarely do we get passion like this. Thank you, Alan. Have a good day.
2: My man.
0: Glad you called. The Mexi Melt. The Taco Bell Caramel Empanadas.
1: Oh,
0: The fiery Doritos Locos Taco. They only have the traditional cheese now. Okay, Hank, what are these caramel empanadas and how did I miss them?
7: They were the deep fried dessert.
0: Okay, so they deep fried like little apple things and then they poured caramel over the top of it. Where have I been for this?
7: No, this was a couple years ago and it was all like a empanada, but there was apples and caramel inside.
2: Wow.
7: And it had like a glaze on top, and when you deep fry them, they come out delicious.
1: Oh, that sounds amazing.
0: Do you know what a nice substitute might be? Have you ever heard of Omaha Steaks?
7: Yeah.
0: Okay, so that's like the mail order steaks. Like, they'll send you beef in the mail or whatever, but they have these apple things that are similar. You put them in the microwave or the oven for a little while, and it's like the same. It's what you're describing, but they have them. And I don't know how I wound up with them. Okay. Someone bought me like a gift pack of meat or something. And so like they show up, and then these little things show up.
4: Tartlets.
0: Yes, they're like apple, and they have caramel on top of them.
4: Ooh, they look
0: and
4: good.
0: They're unbelievable. And Hank, that might fulfill your craving, bro. I'm trying to help you.
7: I appreciate it.
0: All right, have a good day, man. I appreciate you calling. Thanks for listening. Crystal Pepsi. McDonald's Arch Deluxe. Didn't they bring that back?
4: I don't even know. I think, right?
0: Nintendo cereal. Nintendo cereal?
1: Oh.
0: What is this? In the late 80s, breakfast got a gaming twist with Nintendo cereal system featuring dual cereal bags, each with flavors inspired by popular games like Mario and Zelda. It was an instant hit with gamers. The colorful, crunchy pieces brought the excitement of video games to the breakfast table. Easy squirt ketchup? Are they not easy to squirt? Yeah.
4: Is that green ketchup? Because we don't need
0: problem?
4: That.
1: Well, yeah. That was a wild time. Yeah.
2: The 90s wanted to make everything a different color.
1: It's very wild.
0: Jell-O 1-2-3, which is a self-layering dessert mix. Really? Mm. We needed that? The Taco Bell Beefer. What the hell is it? Where was I for this?
4: Wait,
0: imagine
4: for
0: Taco Bell without tacos. Enter the Bell Beefer. In the 70s and 80s, Taco Bell experimented with a burger-style sandwich filled with seasoned beef and toppings. Mm. The unique offering aimed to capture the burger-loving crowd while retaining Taco Bell's signature flavors. However, it didn't quite fit the brand's taco-centric identity. Mm. Do you ever drive by an old Taco Bell? Remember how they used to make them all look like little, like, cantina-looking things?
4: Yeah.
0: And so now, if you drive, like, there's one I drove by the other day that's like lawyer's office now, and I'm like, no, that's a Taco Bell. Like, you're not fooling me. You can paint it a different color. That is a Taco Bell.
2: That is Taco
0: and
2: Bell.
0: The Wendy's with the sunroom.
1: Oh, yes. Remember those? That was an iconic time. When they had the yellow packaging, the food tastes different with the packaging.
0: Yeah. But you drive by that now, and if it's like, I don't know, some off-brand, something like, nope, that was a Wendy's. Yep. And then last week I brought up Circuit City. Like, if you know,
2: you can't fool
0: with
2: me.
0: The big plug in the middle of the building. Like, guys, this is not whatever you're trying to make it. That's a Circuit City. Hey, Liz, how you doing?
8: Good. How are you?
0: Liz, so discontinued food item, and I'm great. Thanks for asking. Discontinued food item that you want back.
8: Dairy Queen's buffalo and barbecue, like chicken wrap melts.
0: People sleep on Dairy Queen food. People sleep on Dairy Queen food. And I think it's because I didn't realize, and you guys know I made this discovery many years ago, that you can own a Dairy Queen that doesn't have the braiser part of it, that doesn't have like the burgers. So, like, I've rolled up on a burger or on a Dairy Queen before and been like, y'all have whatever. Like, no, we just serve ice cream here. I'm like, bro, you have half a Dairy Queen? Like, what about the other half of it?
4: How am I supposed to know?
0: Right. Where's the rest of it? Right. You know, is it around a corner? Where do I go for that? But people sleep on Dairy Queen food. It's delicious.
8: They do. I worked there for 9 years, so I saw a lot of things come and go that I, like, wish they would bring back.
0: Yeah. Okay, so it was a buffalo baked melt kind of thing.
8: Mm. Yeah, I was like, grilled chicken with like cheese, whatever sauce, and a tortilla, and it was baked in like a little oven, and they were delicious.
0: Oh, all right. Well, there you go. Thank you, Liz.
8: No problem. Have a good day.
0: Have a great day. Noodles and Company Steak Stroganoff is back for a limited time.
1: Oh. See,
0: I had it yesterday, somebody said.
1: Wow. I gotta go. I'll be right back. What time they open? I'm out of here.
0: Apparently, you can still get the caramel empanadas at Taco Bell. Empanadas. I don't know. You can still get them, though.
4: Yeah, I think they're back.
0: You have to order a 2-pack right now. Right now. They have them. They come through the small, tiny chocolate and a small, tiny caramel apple thing.
2: Yeah, you were showing me yesterday.
4: Yeah, I put you on.
2: You guys all put me on a Taco Bell. Thank you for that.
0: Hey, Danielle.
9: Yeah.
0: Apparently, you're a Taco Bell shredded chicken burrito fan as well.
9: Yes. Remember, just out of nowhere, they stopped selling like all chicken, and then they came back with whatever the new chicken is. It's like healthier or whatever.
0: God, healthier or whatever. We don't want it.
4: It's not the same.
9: No,
0: I'm at Taco Bell, guys.
9: It was amazing.
4: Mm-hmm, yes, girl.
0: Thank you, Daniel. Have a great day.
9: Problem.
0: Like, I get that some people don't have limits. A lot of us, and I'm included in this, don't have limits, right? So they have to change recipes around to protect us from ourselves. I understand that. People like me. Mm-hmm. I get it. But then at the same time, guys, like, just give me the deep fat fried beef tallow, whatever it was you were making your fries in before. I'm at McDonald's, you guys. Like, I'm sorry. I've already made a poor choice. So, you know, like,
2: I'm ready to risk it.
0: And I've made the most amazing poor choice. Like, I'm not mad about it. Like Kaylin, I will fight a war for McDonald's. I will stand in front of a restaurant and I will defend its honor.
2: Just trying to hold them accountable.
0: I will. And it's fine. I know what you're trying to do. It's like, some people are going to come every day, so we're going to make it a little bit less unhealthy so that, you know, maybe people heart stop 6 months later. I got that. But like, honestly, I've already made the call. So give me what I want the way that I want.
2: Yes.
0: Right. You know?
2: My way. Ready to get hurt again.
0: Right. Give me the option to have the thing you took away that apparently will grow a third nipple on my body somewhere.

0: on Fred's biggest stories of the day.
1: It's a weird song. Like, he can't decide if it wants to end or not. Like, it like kind of fades, but then we're still going. I'm like, are we done? I mean, I don't want to cut off my girl Sabrina, but. Biggest stories of the day, Aaron Rodgers. I know you guys are all on the edge of your seats wondering what he's going to do. Mm-hmm. He says the 2026 NFL season will be his last. The 42-year-old said that this is it. He says that he confirmed this with his wife. He always brings up this wife that no one's ever seen.
2: Not real, bro.
1: No one has ever seen this wife. We have no... Like, how are you... In 2026, how are you married and famous and somehow we don't have any idea to whom... And this person's never been spotted.
2: Like, if she's real, I'm worried for her. I don't like how much she's being hidden.
1: Well, that's what I mean. Like, yeah. Does she not have a voice?
2: It's kind of scary a little bit.
1: Like, all you got to do is park somebody outside his house. You know, like, I mean, that's what we do with everything else. We don't do it, but that's what they do to find out. Harvey Levin knows Harvey Levin knows where Nancy Guthrie is, and he knows if Aaron Rodgers has a wife. He knows that Tupac is still alive.
3: And he is.
1: And Michael Jackson apparently was spotted in India. Did you hear? I saw this video online the other day.
2: Oh, I saw it, yeah.
3: Really?
1: May have been AI, but I believe it, you know. Wow. I saw it on the internet, so it must be true. Rodgers recently signed a one-year deal to return to the Pittsburgh Steelers and said reuniting with his head coach, Mike McCarthy, helped convince him to come back for one final season. Guys, I have terrible news. Speaking of, you know, unhealthy food and all the rest of it, a new study says that what we may have known as 150 minutes of exercise a week to make you healthy. Apparently, people believed 150 minutes of exercise a week was the sweet spot, which is, I think, like 2.5 hours, something like that, mm-hmm. of exercise per week.
2: Per week, okay.
1: Now, how many of you are doing 2.5 hours of exercise? And I don't mean walking to your car. I mean, like, right. 2.5 hours. I mean, that's, I'm doing quick math here, almost 30 minutes a day of exercise, right?
2: Yep.
1: Something like that.
4: Mm-hmm. Which we all should be doing, but I don't.
1: Maybe I get to 2.5 because 2 hours set. I exercise 3 hours a week, I guess.
2: Yep.
1: But I don't know. I have to pay someone to make me do it. Like, I have to pay a fine to not die.
2: That's how it works.
1: No, I mean, because I have zero discipline and I won't go unless I pay Gideon the money. And I say, Gideon, if I cancel on you, you keep the money. And I know in my brain that I don't like to waste money, so I'll go. It has nothing to do with living longer, not even looking better. It's about not wasting my money. But it turns out that's not going to do it. Instead, 560 to 610 minutes of moderate to hard exercise weekly. So 9 to 10 hours a week is what we're supposed to be doing.
2: Girl,
1: exercise. Please. 9 to 10 hours. So an entire day.
2: So take a day off work and then
1: we're supposed to be exercising.
3: I mean, yeah. If we do our 4-day-a-week plan, we can maybe make this work.
1: If I exercise 10 hours a week, I would look like Jacob Elordi.
2: Oh, okay.
1: My face might even transform to his. I don't know. I mean, something would have to happen. I mean, wow. The study tracked more than 17,000 adults, which is not like one of these studies that we do where it's like, we asked 4 people and they said, 17,000 is a good sample size. These are adults in the UK. They found that people who hit the current 150-minute guideline only lowered their heart disease risk by about 8-9%, but people exercising closer to 10 hours a week cut their risk by more than 30%. So experts stress the message is not that everyone suddenly needs to do marathon level workouts. They say the main takeaway is simple. More movement is generally better for your heart, and the 150-minute target should be viewed as a good starting point. This is range, guys. This show has range because not even 10 minutes ago, I was talking about how you can deep fry my body at McDonald's and I would eat that.
2: Mm-hmm.
1: So, right. And then someone else just texted, we have 100 pictures of Diana Rossini and Mike Vrabel, but no one has seen Aaron Rodgers' wife. That's what I mean. We have videos of them. Like,
2: like a million.
1: Someone's watching them right now, individually. And somehow we've never seen this man's wife. I do not believe it. Barnes & Noble's boss, the bookstore, says the chain will not shy away from stalking books written by artificial intelligence as long as they are clearly labeled as such. The CEO said on NBC's Today Show that he's fine selling AI-generated titles, provided they're honest about their origins and if anybody wants to read them. He said, I actually have no problem selling any book as long as it doesn't masquerade or pretend to be something that it isn't and that it has an essential quality to it and that the customer, the reader, wants it. So long as an AI-written book says it's an AI-written book and doesn't pretend to be something else and isn't ripping off someone else, as long as that's clearly stated and the customer wants to buy it, then we will stock them. I guess. I mean, I guess we've had this debate about AI music before. I mean, if you like it, if it's music and you like it, are you like a terrible person because it wasn't made by a human?
4: I wouldn't know the difference. That's because I have no sense of, I don't know, just like taste, I guess. I think I have no good taste. But I don't like this book one because I feel like then you're also taking away somebody's craft, just like the music. An author, is there like a shortage of authors or something? If I'm an author, I'm a writer. And then someone's, you know, using AI to write, and now I'm out of a job because Barnes and Noble's is going to buy me, books.
1: You know, guaranteed human around here, and you can hear it.
4: This is very human.
1: Right? You can hear it. The number of mistakes that we make, the number of things that we say that aren't correct, the number of times we play techno music instead of commercials. I mean,
4: It's been a while. Hey, don't jinx it.
1: well, not in Norfolk.
4: Bad. Wrong city.
1: Not there. So, yeah, but whatever.
4: They love it there.
1: They love us there. They love their cardio break.
4: They're getting their 90 minutes a day.
1: I don't know. But we are, I think, a minute away from AI being able to duplicate this level of mental illness that is in this room collectively. And so I feel good, at least for now. I've never felt better being as imperfect as we all are in this business than when AI is trying to take over. A viral TikTok video is getting attention after three drivers worked together to slow down and contain a suspected drunk driver on a Louisiana highway. The video showed the cars blocking traffic with their hazard lights on while staying in front of an SUV that was reportedly swerving all over the road. The woman who posted the clip said the driver appeared drunk and was allegedly drinking while driving. She said that several people called police, but officers never showed up before the SUV exited the freeway. The videos racked up millions of views, with many commenters praising the drivers for protecting other people on the road. But experts interviewed in the article warned that by trying to physically stop or trap a suspected drunk driver, it could actually be dangerous for you. Safety experts say the better move is to keep your distance, call 911, and give dispatchers details like the car description, location, and driving behavior instead of trying to play police yourself. Joey Chestnut, I know you guys are always wondering about him. The competitive eating star will still compete in this year's Nathan's Famous Hot Dog Eating Contest, even though he'll be on probation during the event. I didn't know he was a bad boy. He pleaded guilty to a misdemeanor battery charge after an incident at an Indiana bar where police say that he slapped a man in the face during an argument. How dare you disrespect the 17-time Nathan's champion?
5: A legend.
1: I know, but he was sentenced to 180 days of probation. Have you ever watched that before? Or any eating competition for that matter? Yeah, it's disgusting.
5: Yep, it's gross.
1: It is like they water everything down to make it like essentially pasty so they can swallow more of it. Oh, it's disgusting. I had to MC one time. It was like a bow. You know those little like bows?
4: Oh, no. I think about that a lot.
1: It's a bow eating competition. Yeah. It's like a little bun if you don't know what it is and it has a filling inside.
4: They had to wet them, right?
1: And people were soaking them in like there were all these pitchers of water in front of these people. They need that much water. It's like, wait till you see this. And they were literally like submerging them in the water to make them as basically like just so they could get them down their throats faster. Oh, it was awful.
3: That's nasty.
1: Yeah, it was awful. At the end, they were like, all the bows you want, like free bows for you, Fred. I'm like, I'm good.
4: I know
1: I have no interest. I'm not going to be doing that. And this story makes me very happy. Swearing can actually help people perform better in high-pressure moments. Researchers found that people who repeated a swear word while doing physical exercises, like chair push-ups, lasted longer and pushed themselves harder than people using neutral words. Researchers say swearing seems to help people stop overthinking and hold back less. The study found it boosted confidence, helped people get into a mental flow state, and distracted them from pain, fatigue, or self-doubt. The researchers believe the effect is psychological, not physical. In other words, cursing may loosen mental restraints and help people feel more fearless during stressful moments. I love cursing. I love swearing.
4: I love yes.
1: It feels good. Growing up, I've said this a million times. Teachers used to say, oh, you know, only like dumb people curse because they don't know a better word. Oh, no, that's not true.
4: That was a lie.
1: I know a lot of words and I choose it. I choose this life. Every sometimes time. There's a that is the best word. to use, whichever word I choose. I can't say it now, of course, but yeah. And sometimes the dirtier the better, but there's still one I just can't use regularly. There's one that's not in my regular rotation.
4: I use it every day. I know which one you're talking about.
1: You do?
4: Yeah.
1: How do you just throw that one around?
4: Well, I think the girlies and the gays kind of reinvented that one. They kind of took it back a little bit. Yeah.
1: That's it. That is a, you know, you've got words like ass. You know, that's like G-rated swearing. Naughty. And then we have all the swear words. And then I think there's another level. There's another level, like break glass during emergency level. And that word is at that level. And I don't know why we're just throwing it around willy-nilly now.
2: We reclaimed it.
4: We did. Yeah. We own it now.
2: That's how I want to be. Like, I want to dress that way.
4: Yes.
2: Yeah.
1: But I don't know that I want to bring it. I don't know that I want to dilute that word. I think I still want it to have the level of intensity that it has so that if I ever do need that extra level. Because that's a silencer. I mean, you pull that one out.
4: Really?
1: People will sit back in their seats. You know what I'm talking about?
3: Yes, I do. See you next Tuesday. Girl. Is that the one?
1: Yeah, and I don't know why we're turning this into a Disney word now. We should protect and preserve.
4: If I heard someone say, I'd be so honored. Like, yes, I am.
2: Yeah.
1: Wow. See what I mean? Why are we smiling now? Now we're happy about
2: we
1: it.
2: We are.
4: Reclaiming it.
2: Don't go to
4: like
2: England.
4: It.
2: They love that word over there.
1: You're taking away my power.
4: No, and I love it.
2: A new word.
1: It's National Waitstaff Day. Very hardworking people who we appreciate.
4: No,
1: and
4: Bella.
1: We love talking about tipping on this show. And National American Red Cross Founders Day today as well. We'll get to the entertainment report next with Kaylin Bloggs, our audio journals right after that. Waiting by the phone from the Hall of Fame. Why did somebody get ghosted? One of your favorites. We'll bust that out. $200. Showbiz Shelley in the showdown. And a bunch of chances to win $1,000 all day today.

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2: So by now we've all seen the cover of Iceman, right? One of Drake's three new albums. It's a photo of his hand wearing Michael Jackson's glove, if you did not know. Did you guys look down at his wrist? Because I totally miss this, but no. I would miss something if it was right here. I miss everything. He has a friendship bracelet.
3: Oh, really?
2: On his wrist that says Iceman.
3: Oh.
2: Which some of us looked past. And what do you think of when you see a friendship bracelet, Ms. Taylor Swift, who it really became a big thing during the Eras Tour, of course, and then stadiums were joining in, and it was a whole thing. So here's the deal and why I think, and lots of people think, this is all included in the cover. So Drake and MJ are currently tied with 13 number one hits on the Billboard Hot 100. And Taylor Swift is beating them both with 14. So many people think after dropping these three albums, he did that as a subtle nod to the artist he's tied with, as well as the artist he's about to surpass on the charts. I saw comments when he dropped three albums being like, Taylor about to drop four. Like, it was making me laugh. And much like Taylor, this would track because he does care about these records and pay attention to them. You might remember he beat a Beatles record and got a tattoo of the Beatles on him to commemorate that. By the way, I do think it's playful. He loves both artists. He's given Taylor her props many times in his music. One time he and 21 Savage intentionally pushed back their joint album, Her Loss, to avoid directly competing with Taylor, her Midnights album. And he even rapped that she's the only bleep that I ever rated, only one that could ever make me drop the album just a little later. Rest of y'all, I treat you like you never made it. Another song, he said she's the biggest gangster in the game right now. So he's always given her props, but that is why people think he is giving them a nod, because he thinks he's going to beat those records. Fans attending the Harry Styles opening dates of his Together Together tour are understandably very upset about obstructed views from premium floor seats. And y'all know how much those cost. So after the tour's first two shows,
0: I didn't mean to stand in front of you. My bad.
2: Right. It was Fred. Were you in Amsterdam?
0: Everywhere I go the weekend? To a concert, you just got an obstructed view. I'm sorry. Yeah. I'm very sorry about it.
2: Clips.
0: Even if I'm sitting, you still got an obstructed view.
2: Yeah.
0: Because I'm 9 feet tall. And I feel really bad and awkward because it's like, I don't know. I don't want to be the only one sitting, but I also don't want to block like four people's view.
2: Yeah.
0: But you paid a lot anyway.
2: You can't help it.
0: Yeah. And I'm sorry. So, yes, no. Obstructed view at Harry Styles again.
2: Yeah, all good. You were in Amsterdam over the weekend.
0: Well, you know, I'm always there.
2: But videos are making their rounds showing these concert goers struggling to see due to the height of the stage, equipment, and large production setup, prompting lots of criticism over this ambitious staging design. And I know everyone's trying to like top each other with cool different designs, but his team said that they are reviewing the complaints carefully. They say the floor concept was designed to give fans freedom of movement and the ability to experience the show from different positions. Which, like, what am I getting on Jason's shoulder and then we're upside down? I don't know.
3: Right, like we're moving around.
2: Right.
3: On the floor.
2: I don't know if I want to be in different positions rather than being confined to one angle. It's like open and free flowing. So they are reviewing it and trying to get things together for the tour, because if you are on the floor, I'm sure I can only guess what you paid. So you deserve to be able to see. So he heard your complaints and he's trying to fix it.
0: Are you better off going to a concert and sitting behind a pillar or not going at all? Like, are you of the mindset that I would rather attend and say that I was there but not really see anything, but sort of experience it because you're getting all the fan stuff? I mean, there were people who went to this Taylor Swift tour, many of them.
2: Obstructed view, yeah.
0: Or they sat outside the arena and they caught the vibe of everybody going in and the whole thing. And then they listened to what they could hear, you know, from the lawn outside or across the street or whatever. And they would argue, well, we didn't get to see it, but we got to sort of experience, you know, the vibes.
2: I think I would rather do the lawn thing and get some wine and sit with my friends, because you could hear the concert outside. I would be so annoyed if I had an obstructed view and I was like, she was right there and I couldn't see. And you're wasting your money, in my opinion. But I don't know. Some people just want to be in there.
4: I'd be in someone else's seat.
2: Yeah, I mean,
3: seat hopping. Yeah, you know, like, get me in the building. Oh, I'm over here. Oh, yeah. This is your seat. Okay, I'll move.
2: Her security.
0: I love when people do that, and then when you show up, they look at you like you're the jerk.
3: Right. I'm like, bro, you know you don't belong here.
0: It happens all the time.
2: That's a great take because what do you mean you're giving me attitude?
0: Yeah, like, what are you looking at me for? Like, I know that you're disappointed that I showed up, which is fair, but like, you never had this seat to begin with.
2: I can't stand that.
3: Just scram. You're supposed to just scram when the person comes. Like, you're supposed to.
0: Okay, you're right.
3: Like, I was warming it up for you, and then you go on.
0: Bad. Like, I knew this wasn't mine. And, like, you can't have an attitude about it. Like, I knew that I wasn't supposed to be here, and I always knew this wasn't my seat. So, like, I'm out of here. Yeah. No big deal. And you showed up. Like, that sucks for me.
2: Yeah.
0: But they'll look at you like you're just, like, what do you think? Who do you think you are?
3: Oh,
0: I don't know.
3: They make you check your ticket.
0: The owner of the seat.
2: They'll be like, show me. Yeah. I'm like, well, you're not even in this section. So, head on out of here. We'll work together.
0: I've never understood that.
2: And lastly, really quick, a new Grey's Anatomy spinoff is set to premiere in 2027.
0: Thank God,
2: and
0: I've been
2: waiting. We Don't Need It news. Very odd. Grey's Anatomy is still on. All the Gen Zs are watching it. My sister watches it. But yeah, they're and I know Jason's watching it.
4: I started rewatching it.
2: Which is crazy. They're making a spinoff for you. It's going to be set in rural West Texas. So get ready.
0: Do you ever catch really old episodes of it? Because it looks so old-timey.
4: Oh, yeah, I started in season one.
0: It looks so old-timey. Like, it looks like it was filmed like a... like one of those kind of like film machines, you know, like some man had a camera on his back and George Clooney's all like, it looks like a one of those silent movies. Yeah. It's so old looking. Okay, so you know what I'm talking about.
4: Oh, yeah. Yeah. Even like the fashion and
2: it's
4: the
2: like a time capsule.
4: Driving and just like, but I love it. I don't know. It's nostalgic for me.
0: But
4: yeah.
0: I can remember when I thought like they were the trendsetters. Like they were the hottest
2: thing. With music
0: thing.
2: they were.
0: Oh, yeah. But like that show. And now you look at it, you're like, these guys are corny. Kind of. But, you know, bless them.
2: This is the third spinoff, so they
0: Ellen
2: know
0: Pompeo
2: what they're doing.
0: Is worth $48 billion.
2: Oh, yeah.
0: Like that's the best audition. That's the only audition. Right. I don't know if she's done anything else. I think she probably has. And it doesn't matter because you're Meredith Grey. So that's all. I mean, you will get paid for the rent, and so will your ancestors.
2: Yeah. I remember she went public with her salary, and her agent was like, get ready for a lot of people to be mad. And she's like, why? And he's like, they're not going to want to see you making all that money, but she worked hard for it. She's going to EP the new spinoff, by the way, as well. If you want to catch up on anything from our show, it's always an option on the free iHeartRadio app to search The Fred Show on demand.
0: 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Why did somebody get ghosted? We do it every day. And then we take some of the ones that you guys like the best. We play them on Thursday. 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Hey. 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

0: know if this makes sense, but you're my hallelujah. 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
1: oh God.
0: Cameras point and shoot. 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
16: You think? And I'm building a picture here. I'm building a picture. So then
17: you're building a picture.
16: What am I doing?
17: You're painting it.
16: Oh, painting it. Ah, yes. I'm painting, building the picture.
1: The Fred Show is on.
17: It's Thursday, May 21st. The Fred Show is here. Good morning, Kaylin.
18: Good morning.
17: Hi, Jason Brown.
19: Hi.
17: Hi, Paulina.
19: Hey.
17: Hi, Kiki.
18: Good morning.
17: Chubb is Shelly. 5 questions. New player. $200 is the prize. She's won 1,156 times. You beat her. And you get paid this morning. We'll get you waiting by the phone from the Hall of Fame. Why did somebody get ghosted? We'll investigate. The Entertainment Report is coming up this hour as well. And we're commercial free. What are you working on, Kay?
18: I'm going to tell you a very famous, successful person who has never owned a smartphone and has never used email.
17: Wow.
18: Oh, boy.
17: My favorite ER episode, though.
18: Oh, I'm sorry.
17: Do you remember the one with McSteamy? Remember him?
18: Yeah.
17: R.I.P. by the way, McSteamy. Yeah, it's sad. But when he treated Taylor Swift, remember that episode?
18: Mm-hmm.
17: That was such a good episode.
18: My favorite one.
17: And then Jesus descended down upon both of them.
18: A texter says that not everything ties back to Taylor Swift, so just be careful.
17: Oh. No, but she was definitely on an episode before she was born, and it was crazy. It was such a good episode, Jason. Didn't you love that?
20: It's my favorite, I think.
17: Yeah, I think I loved it, too.
20: Yeah, I think I was like 2 or 3, but I still remember where I was the first day.
17: I may have been going back and forth a moment ago between points, and I got a little confused, you know, but the point, overall point, was that those shows look very old-timey now. That was the actual point, but I was pointed out to me times about 40 that George Clooney was not on Grey's Anatomy, but I was actually talking about ER at that point. But in fairness, I don't have a linear thought, so I may have been just bouncing around. Yeah. And then oftentimes my brain is several steps ahead of my mouth. Mm-hmm. So I know what I'm trying to say and I don't say, and that's a me problem. But what's funny is most people understood what I was trying to do and overlooked
18: Yeah, I let it go.
17: Erratic, you know.
18: Yeah, I'm in no position to judge.
17: I could see Caitlin. She was on the edge of her seat. She was about to explode. She was so upset.
18: She almost walked out.
17: Yeah, she, I mean. It,

0: It was again. It's every day. Yeah. And but she let it go.
1: Yeah.
0: It's that level of grace, Kaylin. Thank you.
1: You're welcome. That's just because we're friends, though. I would not let it go from anyone else.
0: No, I wouldn't either. If I heard that,
1: I would be enraged.
0: Any other place, if I heard that in public, I would have to. I'd call the police.
1: Yeah.
0: I would call the authorities.
1: Don't get me started on The Pit, you know, and George Clooney on The Pit.
0: Oh, he's so good on that show, though. Did he just win a bunch of awards?
1: Yes, just for that show. Yep.
0: And Noah Wiley takes all the credit, but it's George Clooney.
1: Noah Wiley also was on ER, by the way.
0: No, he wasn't. It's impossible. He was on Grey's Anatomy. Everyone knows that.
1: Medical drama.
0: Guys, please don't count the number of mistakes we make on this show, because you won't stop counting.
2: They talk better than they type.
0: Guys.
2: These are the radio blogs on The Fred Show.
0: Oh, good Lord. It's like we're writing in our diaries, except we say them aloud. We call them blogs. Paulina, don't mess this up. Please don't mess this up.
3: Dear blog, I won't mess this up, but this is another common mistake that I make. And I admit it because I've been doing it a lot. But my birthday is in 2 weeks. Which means happy almost birthday to me. Jenna, I can't even speak. See how excited I am. Gemini season is approaching. Kaylin says we're very annoying. We try not to be, but we actually kind of are.
1: Okay, I love Geminis.
3: I know you do. You're the only one. No one ever says that. Nobody likes us.
1: You're literally one of my favorite signs. Thank
0: Geminis
1: you.
0: Geminis are hated by people?
3: Oh yeah. It's because they say we're like two-faced. We're undecisive. All these things.
1: They say you're ascending from hell to get ready for your season.
3: Yeah, we came from the flames of hell.
0: Dude, I saw that with George Clooney on ER and Grey's Anatomy. He was on both.
3: He's a Gemini.
0: Yeah, he must be.
3: He must be.
0: Someone said McSteamy's was not on ER.
1: Oh, shoot.
0: Damn it.
4: I can't do this.
3: I'm not on the point.
4: I can't.
3: That's not a Noodles and Company, baby.
4: Oh,
1: you guys, he was kidding about.
0: It was a joke.
3: Thank you.
1: Okay, Gemini season.
3: Right, so we Geminis
0: boy,
3: over here.
0: I was a silly boy. So Geminis, yes.
3: So
0: tell
3: my birthday's approaching.
0: The most hated astrological sign.
3: Yeah. We are really hated out here in the streets. However, I don't really know if anyone has this issue besides me, but I don't really know my age for real. Mm-hmm. Like, I don't know how old I am, and I have to go to my calculator on my phone to do the math.
5: No, for real.
3: Okay.
5: Yep.
3: The other day, I think literally on this program, I literally said I was 35 years old. No, I'm not.
1: You're 33.
3: I'm 33.
1: Yeah.
0: But wait, how did you skip 2 years? How did we get 2 years ahead?
3: Because I don't know my age. And like someone asked me, how old are you turning? I don't know. I was 34. Like, let me do my math. So it's 2026. Mine is 1992. I'm 33 today, but next month I'll be 34. Okay.
1: Yes.
3: So now I know, but I'm going to forget because that's what I do. And I'll be back to 31 tomorrow. So I really don't know if there's a certain point where you reach like in your life and you're just like, I truly don't know my age.
0: Well, you're also aging yourself. If anything, you should round down.
5: Right.
0: Like you're 33, but you said you were 35.
3: I don't know where I got that from.
0: 32 or 31 if we're going to, you know, mess it up.
3: I'll be 29 again.
0: Yeah, there you go.
3: You know, but I don't know if it's truly me trying to, I don't know, just guess or do I have like a memory issue that I can't remember my own age?
1: Yes, we all do.
3: We all do that.
1: Yeah.
3: I know we used to like joke, you know, our parents getting older and stuff, and they would do it. Like my mom would. I thought my mom was 30 for a lot of years.
1: Yeah.
3: She would say it. And I'm like, oh my God, my mom's 30. Yeah, okay. So she was like, what, 7 when she had me? Like, I just didn't ever make sense. But I let her ride with it. I let her do her thing. But I get it because she wanted to be 30, you know, whatever. And she looked great. I believed it.
1: I believe anything she tells me.
3: Same.
0: I think the only reason I can quickly get to my age is because I was born I was born in 1980.
1: Yeah.
3: That's
0: so
3: easy.
0: Like it's just,
4: oh, that's
0: it's just,
4: nice.
0: Yeah.
4: That's
0: yeah. Right. Yeah. Yeah. Isn't that nice?
4: Yeah. Nice,
0: what a nice
4: round
0: thing.
4: Number.
0: Right.
4: Yeah.
0: Exactly.
1: Easy. Yeah.
0: Yeah. Uh-huh. So, but then it's at the end bragging. Of that year. So I just have to remember it's kind of minus one. But yeah, I guess I just, the suits will be so angry. I just told you I'm 45. Oh my God.
1: Yeah. They don't like that.
0: I mean, I've been here for 17 years or something. So, I mean, I was 12 when I got here.
3: Of
0: so.
3: Course. Of course.
0: It was a really interesting show.
1: Speaking of your birthday, what are you into these days?
3: Oh no, you can't use my own question against me, guys.
4: Oh, here we go.
3: Yeah,
0: this is Paulina's thing. Approximately a week before birthday time for everyone in here, Paulina will say, so what are you into?
1: What are you into these days?
0: One time I'm going to answer, which is something absolutely obscene.
4: Right, a Birkin.
1: Right.
4: I'm into a Birkin.
3: Listen, I'll try to make it happen, but I can't
1: do a Firkin.
3: Right, Timu.
5: From Walmart.
0: Well, apparently we got them at Walmart now.
3: Yes,
0: so
3: yes, they do.
0: I had no idea, but that's what you'll be getting.
1: Next to the Gucci.
3: Thank you.
0: Be getting one of those. In addition to all the people who are outraged at my erratic brain and the way that I don't have a linear thought, so let's relax, because it really doesn't matter. A lot of other people are saying they work in hospitals, and the number of people who are getting it on in the hospital environment is apparently a big number.
4: What?
0: How are you getting it on at the hospital? It smells bad. Ew. It's. I mean, I realize a lot of lives are saved there, but like also not. Yeah. I mean, yeah. What part of that is turning you on?
1: They probably get so used to it, though. It's like day-to-day stuff for them that it becomes not a gross place.
0: It's like an adrenaline-charged environment. Like, I don't know if you're working in, like, the ER, and it's like, you know, high stress, high energy, you know.
1: Yeah.
0: Maybe you, like, have to get that out somehow.
1: You saved a life, and now you're horny, you know.
0: Right. Oh, that was a nice text. You look good for your age, Fred. Thank you. So look at that.
1: Okay.
0: People are capable of being nice. And by the way, I know what you're going to say. Go ahead. No, say it.
1: Okay. Can we not, when we do compliment people, that's very nice. However, we don't need to quantify it with for your age.
0: That was the nicest thing anyone said to me so far today.
1: But I think you look good in general. Women love when it's, you look great for your age. You look good for just having a baby.
3: That's my favorite.
1: Just tell me I look good.
0: Oh, that one I wouldn't do.
1: Yeah. Let's be a little smarter, guys.
0: Howie Mandel just got mad about that.
1: Yes.
0: But he's like 409.
4: Literally.
1: He screamed at Kelly Ripa over
0: and somebody
1: it.
0: Was like, and Kelly Ripa,
1: super
0: right.
1: Super chill guy.
0: Was like, hey, she's like, you look like, I think, how old are you? And he said, and then she was like blown away because I think we were all blown away to learn that he's 409 and he's really only like 70 or something. Or he is 70 and he looks like he could be 50. The guy hasn't aged. Yeah. So I think that was the point she was trying to make, but no, he didn't like that. And I can see, you know, it's kind of a half-assed compliment.
1: He didn't have to yell at her. He could have just...
0: You look good for an old guy kind of thing, you know. But the unfair advantage, I can tell you, is I have hair. It is turning gray, but I have hair. So maybe it's an additional unfair advantage. But I think that I'm more attractive to more generations the older I get.
1: Period.
0: Among women. Than I was, like, when I was 20, I could barely get a 20-year-old. Now I'm 45, and the range, I can go older, I can go younger.
1: Mm-hmm.
0: I think it's something that men can do per capita that's not necessarily always fair. I think women can do it, too, but I think men get away with it. Because, again, I think I could dye my hair. I think that would look stupid. I think I would look worse if I tried to look like something that I'm not. And a lot of people do that. A lot of people, they get to a certain age and then they start, especially in entertainment, and they'll dye their hair or they'll do all these things to try and look younger. But then you can kind of tell they're doing that, which only makes them look older, in my opinion.
5: It's a lot of work, too.
0: If I dyed my hair, I'd have to dye it like every week because the gray would, you know, you'd come right out. But I do think, wouldn't you agree, ladies on the show, that men sort of, it's one, many unfair
1: things. You guys
0: just
1: get hotter as you age.
0: But we tend to be... Tough. I don't know. I think men can sort of take advantage of aging and not necessarily conceal it in ways that, for whatever reason, many women feel that they can't.
3: Yeah. No, it's tough. Like, I'm a Botox girl. I'm doing all of that now. And
0: well,
3: I hate
0: 31.
3: That.
0: You're 31. Why are you doing that?
3: So that when I'm older, I could, you know.
0: Or are you 34 or 37?
3: Right.
0: Now I don't know.
3: Right. I'm 49. But no, I feel like my mom has kind of like leaned into that. A lot of older women have sort of started to. Like, she does the gray hair, even though she claims it's real. It's not. She dyes it gray. But she's kind of leaning into it.
1: I love that women are doing that, yes.
3: I do too. So we're kind of getting there.
0: She dyes it gray?
3: Mm-hmm. Or like, what is it, more silverish?
0: Is it to match the, like, would some of it be gray? So now it's all gray?
3: I think so. I've seen a lot of women do this.
0: She looks amazing. Your mom looks amazing. If you age like your mom, then you can say you're 31 in 30 years and people will believe it.
5: Yep.
3: Yeah, I'm hoping I do. She lied to Kaylin, though. Kaylin's like, your hair is beautiful. Is it natural? She just goes, yeah.
1: Well, because there was like a purple hue because she was clearly using like purple like shampoo.
3: Yeah,
1: but she was like, no, like this is natural. And I said, okay.
3: Like, whatever. Yeah, my mom just says things. Okay.
0: I think that's another thing that happens.
3: Yeah, when you get older.
0: So does mine. Just says things.
3: Yeah. Just say things.
1: I said, you go, girl.
0: Oh, well, good for her. Anyway, well, thank you. The texts have been just wonderful this morning. I love all of you. I appreciate it. Now people are saying I look good for my age, which I'll take it.
1: You look good for any age.
0: Thank you. Thank you so much. Waiting by the phone from the Hall of Fame, why did somebody get ghosted? We'll do it next.

0: Ever been left waiting by the phone? It's the Fred Show.
1: Hey, Chuck, good morning. Welcome to the show. How are you?
2: Pretty good.
1: What's going on with this woman, Maggie? It's waiting by the phone, trying to figure out if you've been ghosted. Looks like maybe you have. Give us the backstory. How did you meet? Tell us about the dates you've been on and kind of why you think we're here.
2: Okay, so, we met on Bumble and, kind of went from there. I asked her out, and I put a lot of effort into the date. You know, I just kind of do my due diligence. I picked a couple spots that, you know, I'm pretty sure she would like based on, you know, what I was gathering from what we talked about. And I was excited, you know. I was thinking this is gonna work out. And I'm really not sure why I even went to all the trouble, because I haven't heard from her ever since. I don't know what happened.
1: So you plan this date. I mean, I feel like people ask for this all the time. They want guys to put in some effort and kind of plan, you know, multi steps and not just let's meet for a drink. I hear, you know, an activity
3: or at your apartment, you know.
1: Well, yeah, I guess you're not supposed to do that.
4: That's a no-no.
1: Yeah, supposedly.
3: Hey, let's just skip dinner. You know, I live right next door.
1: That's what they say. Yeah. But so you did all the things that you think you're supposed to do, and you thought that you had impressed her, but you have not heard from her since the date, and you want to know why.
2: I mean, I did everything to the letter. Yeah, I don't understand. I don't see where there would be any room for error. And
1: Wow. Okay. Well, we're about to find out, because we're going to play a song, come back. We'll call Maggie. We'll ask these questions on your behalf. At some point, you're welcome to jump in. And, you know, we're always hoping that we can straighten things out and then set you guys up on another date that we pay for. All right.
2: That sounds great. Thank you.
1: Let's see what happens next. Part 2 of Waiting by the Phone right after Neon Trees, back in 3 minutes. Fred Show.

0: The Fred Show, the Entertainment Report is next, and $200, you can win that money with Showbiz Shelley in the showdown. That's 10 minutes away. Hey, Chuck.
1: Yeah.
0: Let's call Maggie. You guys met on Bumble, and you really paid attention to her and kind of what her interests were, and you planned a date around that, and you went on this date, and you thought it went great, but you have reached out to her to plan a second date, and you have not heard from her, and you want to know why.
1: Correct. Right. Yeah, that's I would love to know why.
0: Well, we're going to call her right now. Good luck, Chuck. Good luck, Chuck.
2: Thank you.
3: Hello?
0: Hi, this is Maggie.
3: Mm-hmm.
0: Hey, Maggie, good morning. My name is Fred. It's Fred calling from the Fred Show, the morning radio show, and I have to tell you that we are on the radio right now, and I would need your permission to continue with the call. Is it okay if we chat for just a second? You can hang up anytime.
3: Yeah, okay, sure.
0: Thank you very much. We appreciate that. We're calling on behalf of a guy named Chuck, who we just spoke with. He called us. He told us that he had met you on a dating app, and you guys went out recently. Do you remember him, I hope?
3: Yeah, I remember, but it's a little bit weird that you're calling me about this.
0: Oh, no, it's probably a lot weird, actually, but we're trying to help the guy out because, you know, he says he likes you a lot and felt like the date went really well, and now he can't get a hold of you. I feel like maybe you have a different story, though. Why aren't you calling him back?
3: Why? I'm sure. I don't know that he really wants me to get into this on the radio, but I can, I guess, if...
0: No, we would like for you to get into it on the radio. These are the best ones. Ones where you're like, I'm not sure, they're the ones I want to hear. So please, by all means. I mean, he called us, so he opened it up. So whatever you want to say.
3: Yeah. Look, I guess I would say he's way too uptight. Like, that's the reason I'm not calling you back.
0: What does that mean?
3: Okay, so when I got to the date, the moment I walked in, he handed me a piece of paper, and it was basically a schedule. It said Chuck and Maggie's first date at the top.
0: Oh, okay. An agenda.
4: Oh, I like that.
0: Okay. Yeah, I mean, it sounds like something Jason would do. Was it laminated? Was it a clipboard?
4: Right.
2: Were his sleeves rolled down?
3: Yeah, it was a very detailed schedule about it. And it had it literally had what we were doing down to almost the minute, and we were going to be at three places, and like there were time stamps about like what was happening at each place.
0: Okay, all right, we got to stick to the schedule.
3: We could not differ from the schedule like at all. Like I thought he was kidding at first, and then like I said, like 20 minutes introductions. 20 minutes on work, 20 minutes on like family, 10 minutes talking about hobbies. Like it was down to
2: what you're talking about.
0: Wow. So we even broke down like the subject matters of the kind. It wasn't even like, hey, here's my cute date plan. We're going to go to this place and that place. No, this was like granular.
3: No. Yeah. Because there was even like a list of, it was like ground rules, like what to do and not to do and like what to talk about. Like I wanted to order food at one of the places and he wouldn't let me because that wasn't the spot.
0: That was the next venue.
3: Where we were
0: I mean, let's order. Follow the agenda, Maggie. Right. I mean, that wasn't the food place. That was the drink place. The food place was the next place.
4: Sounds like it was pretty clear.
0: It was right there. I mean, you don't follow.
4: Right.
3: This was ridiculous. I mean, it was like, I've never been on a date like this. It was beyond anything that I could, like, he wouldn't let me go to the bathroom at one place because he said we were late getting to the next place.
0: It's just like that. Self-imposed agenda.
2: Sounds like a blast.
3: Yeah, it was really, really intense.
5: Wow. A man with a plan.
4: Right, I'm trying to figure out what's wrong. This sounds great to me.
5: How Jason does this every morning.
0: Yeah. I was going to say.
5: Yeah.
0: Did you go out with Jason?
4: Yeah.
0: Was he temporarily straight?
4: Yes.
0: Let me bring Chuck in. Chuck, I'm sorry, Maggie, I forgot to mention that Chuck is here. I'm surprised you haven't chimed in. I'm surprised that this sort of free-flowing conversation is working for you. I mean, have I gotten to everything that you wanted to know about?
1: Well, I mean, yeah, I suppose so. I just thought that the schedules were just kind of a way to make sure that we had fun. And I don't know.
3: I don't understand how that you could ever think that that was going to be fun to be like on my back about everything. There was no way to make you happy on that date because we were never on time.
0: Really? She couldn't get in the bathroom, bro? Because you were going to be late to what? The next place that you had decided? Like, these are, you made this up, right? So, like, isn't there any flexibility?
1: I mean, what, would you prefer there to just be no plan and we just kind of waste time and...
0: I don't know if you're hanging out together, I'm not sure if it's wasting time. Like, did you at least write in, like, hook up at the end and for, you know, 7 to 10 minutes? I mean, what did you, you know? I mean...
1: I left space open there. I mean, you know, like, I didn't...
2: Oh, that was open-ended.
0: I see.
4: Some leniency. I'm down. All you guys always say, you need a guy to put forth effort. You need a guy to plan. But, well, here you go.
1: Right?
4: Mark
0: okay,
4: did
0: but
4: it.
0: we don't need to have a stopwatch on what we're doing. I mean, what if we're having a good time at venue one? We don't have to go to venue two. No, or what if she has to go to the best? What if she needs some to eat, man? And she wants it at venue one and not venue two.
4: The food is better at venue two, so we're going to eat there.
2: He's telling her what she
3: needs. That's why I have one reservation at one spot.
0: I just can't imagine, like, Chuck, with all due respect, is this the way you do everything? Like, this phone call is going a little long, I think. I mean, are you sure you scheduled enough time for this?
1: No, I'm all good for the next, you know, couple of minutes. I just don't...
3: Couple of minutes.
1: I think there's not a lot of attention being paid to the amount of effort I put into this, you know? And it seems like...
0: Stop it right now.
3: I didn't even really get to know you.
0: I think there's a difference,
3: though.
5: It's a little crazy, but it is a man with a plan. Right,
4: and I think it's cute that, like, okay, when you have it segmented, we're going to talk about family, we're going to talk about work, like, then you get a full rounded view of this person.
0: But people complain all the time that dates feel like job interviews, and this feels like a job. This feels like a work obligation. Like, there's nothing organic about this. I mean, I think there's a difference between...
3: It's very stressful. I'm stressed right now,
0: right.
3: Honestly.
0: And I'm a pretty OCD guy, and I wouldn't do this. But, I mean, I get having a plan. Like, that's cool. Maybe even, I don't know, I could see a world where you have a little agenda, but it's, like, playful, and you're being kind of funny. You know, like, oh, we're going to do this, and we're going to do that. Ha, ha, no. But you were serious. Like, you were following the clock.
3: No, I tried to ask questions, and then he said no time for follow-up questions.
0: Come on. Like a press conference?
4: Right, that's perfect. Paulina, you hate questions, so that is
2: all. Honestly, I could learn a thing or two from this guy. Okay. This is good time management. I might have to go out with him just to, like, pick up some
4: Mark,
2: tips.
4: You could have anyone of us.
2: I mean, there's a scale, right?
0: Right,
2: like, you're right
0: exactly.
2: here, he's right there. I would love for us
0: something
2: to, like, meet in the middle.
0: Like a little flexibility.
2: Yeah.
0: If someone told me, sorry, no
2: yes.
0: more time for answers to that, like, we're moving on to the next topic, I would be like, what are you
4: I'm so
5: I
4: using
5: love
4: that.
5: No, okay, yes. Child, I love that.
4: No follow-up,
5: yes.
4: period.
5: Keep moving right along.
2: You would get lost on the way and be late, and then the schedule would
0: be God.
2: Off.
5: Oh, no. I would get lost.
0: Right, and then he would be disheveled from the beginning.
5: Right. But I'm sure he has the car service down. You know, he has a plan. Right. He's a man with a plan, and today it is hard to find a man with anything.
0: You would not like this at all. All right, look.
2: Whoa.
0: I'm sorry. This isn't going to work out, I don't think. Maggie, I'll ask, do you feel like going on another date?
3: Absolutely not.
0: Okay. I mean, we could maybe loosen up the plan a little bit. Maybe maybe a few more minutes for family talk or something.
3: No.
0: Yeah.
3: This is too extreme.
0: All right, Chuck.
3: I can't live my life.
0: I don't think it's going to work out, man. I'm sorry. But I wish you the best of luck, and thank you both for your time. All of it.
3: And thank you.
0: This was awfully we freestyled this whole thing, so I hope we didn't go over the allotted amount of time.
6: No, you got about 1:30 left.
0: Oh,
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0: 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Fred's show is commercial free. Hey,

0: Kalen's Entertainment Report is on The Fred Show.
1: Man, this poor girl, Hayden Panettiere, says when she was just 19, a well-respected Oscar-winning actor and director allegedly exposed himself to her at a Hollywood party in her new memoir, which we've been talking about, This Is Me, A Reckoning. The actress describes being at a small gathering in Los Feliz when the unnamed man approached her and allegedly drew attention to his unzipped pants and he was exposing himself. She said she was obviously shocked, uncomfortable. She'd never seen a grown man do something like that. Remember, she also writes in her book about another disturbing experience from around the same time, claiming that a trusted female friend once placed her in a bed next to an undressed famous man while they were on a boat. Normalize naming these people, please. We should know if these people are doing these kinds of things. But yeah, she's been through a lot and it's very sad. Do you guys know the band Greta Van Fleet? Have you ever heard of them?
2: Yeah.
1: They're amazing. Not really our demo, but they kind of sound like the iconic 70s rock bands, but they're, you know, of today. Well, Gretna Van Fleet, the Michigan woman whose name inspired the rock band, has passed away at 95. She was at a senior living center in Frankenmuth, Michigan, which is like a tourist destination. It's like this old German town looking thing. It's the same town where the band was formed. So they were from Frankenmuth. And they got his name after an early drummer overheard someone say her name. They slightly changed it to Greta. So they dropped the N and used it for the group. She later joked that she hoped they had checked to make sure she wasn't on the 10 most wanted list before using her name. She was just like a sweet old lady. Even though she wasn't part of the band, she was musical herself, played instruments, piano, violin, sax, tuba, eventually met the band and gave them their blessing to use the name. They've won lots of Grammys and they've kind of become one of modern rock's biggest bands. Best rock album in 2019 they got from the fires for that album. So there you go. She's passed away. Rest in peace. Christopher Nolan, iconic director, you know, for The Dark Knight, Oppenheimer. He did a new interview and says he's never used email or owned a smartphone.
2: How?
3: What?
1: Which is wild. Now, we know people who don't have a cell phone, like Ed Sheeran. He's an iPad kid. Dolly Parton, she has a house phone and she emails, but she doesn't have a cell phone. But I've never heard of the combo of no smartphone or email. I don't get it. Like, when you were coming up in the industry, you didn't have to email anyone? Like, I don't get it.
2: Well, is that some kind of flex? Like, you've had all kinds of success, but now you have people to do it for you?
1: It's giving, I guess.
2: That's the only way you can survive in 2026 without a phone or email, is if someone else is doing it for you.
1: Right. Yeah. So, I don't know if he has a jitterbug or what, but that was the craziest part of the interview for me. If you want to follow us on social, you can always do that. YouTube, Fred Show Radio, as well as Instagram, X, and then the Fred Show TikTok and iHeartRadio app.
2: 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And if you're new to the show, you can catch up. And if you're listening to us and you're like, who are these people? And you, for some reason, like it, then if you would tell five people today about our little program and that you like it, that'd be really helpful. We would appreciate that.
4: Please.
2: Because we could use the help. And
1: so hard.
2: A lot of places. 855-591-1035. If you want to take on Showbiz Shelly for $200 in this showdown, call now. Five pop culture questions. And if you've listened to any of the entertainment reports, then you've got some of the answers already. So hit us up and we'll play next on The Fred Show.

0: It's the Fred Show. Good morning. Thanks so much for waking up with us. We love you. We appreciate you. It's Alicia versus Showbiz Shelly in the showdown for $200. We'll play next. The throwback throwdown, name that tune battle. So far this year, Paulina has 719 wins.
1: Correct.
0: Jason has 412. Kiki has 2,000.
2: Yeah, come on now.
0: And Kaylin, you only have 2.
1: Hey.
0: I'm not sure how that happened, but our record keeping around here is it's
1: elite.
0: It is.
1: It's
0: top tier. It is. Yeah. We have number crunchers everywhere. It's amazing. We'll play that game next. The Entertainment Report, fun fact, and headlines all on the way next. And we're commercial free. Stay here.
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6: In the morning. 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
9: Hello.
6: 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Yay. 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
6: Showbiz Shelly will be here in just a second. $200 in the showdown versus Leisha, the throwback throwdown. Name that tune battle after that. Headlines, fun fact, and the entertainment reporter coming up. What do you have, Kay?
9: Man, some stars are talking about what they make on replays of their shows, and you guys may not be shocked, but some people will. Also, Jason wanted me to talk about the great purge of Selling Sunset, so I will do that as well.
6: Okay, he's been begging all
0: it's
6: morning.
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0: Showdown?
9: Good morning! Hi, good morning.
6: Is Shelly. All right.
9: Hello.
6: One game win streak. Very impressive. 1,156 wins. Only 81 losses, though. $200 is the prize. Alicia, good morning.
11: Hi, I'm here.
6: How you doing?
11: I'm doing well. How are you?
6: Doing great. Give me a fun fact about you, please.
11: A fun fact about me. My family owns a couple businesses here in Virginia Beach and Norfolk.
6: Shout out. You know what? We only have like two listeners there. So go ahead. Tell the other listener what the name of one of the businesses is and what it is. A free commercial for you. I don't care.
11: Oh, nice. Okay. So we have My Joy Learning Center in Norfolk and Chesapeake. And then we have the Wolfden Grill, which is on Chesapeake Golf Course.
6: Hold on. I said one free commercial. How many free commercials do you want?
11: No.
9: The Learning Center.
6: Go ahead. No, the Learning Center. I need the Learning Center. And then what's the restaurant called?
11: The other one was called Wolfden Grill, and it's on Chesapeake Golf Course.
6: All right, well, if you're ever in the Virginia Beach area, if you're ever there.
9: Then
6: go hang out with Alicia's people. There's Shelly's a free haunt. Commercial. there you go. Let's play. $200
11: oh,
6: is the prize.
11: Thank you.
6: Hey, okay. Tell five people today about our program, if you would. All right, Shelly, you got to go.
9: All right, Alicia, good luck.
6: Adios.
11: Yes. Bye, Shelly. Into the sound booth, poof.
6: That's it.
7: Yes, girl.
6: Wow, they can't hear us there. You wouldn't know it. question number one for you, Alicia. Aaron Rodgers said that he will retire after the upcoming NFL season. What team does he play for?
11: Oh, Aaron Rodgers. Aaron Rodgers plays.
9: Two.
11: Oh, God.
9: One. I feel Aaron the same Rodgers, about him.
11: Oh, yeah, you know what? It's okay. I'll take that one. I'll take it.
6: Yep. Oh, God is how I feel about it. And Kaylin, we all feel about the same way about him. K-pop star Suga ran a 12K before he performed in California over the weekend. What K-pop group is Suga in?
11: Suga?
9: Three.
11: K-pop group. Suga K-pop.
6: Just say one.
9: Guess one. One.
6: Perhaps the biggest one. Okay. All right. Hey.
11: What's his name? Harry Styles, maybe? I don't know.
9: Yes.
6: K-pop Harry Styles. You know, I love it. All right. All right. We got three left. We're focusing, Alicia. You got this. Which Indiana Fever player will serve as the grand marshal for the Indy 500 this weekend? Indiana Fever.
9: The only one you know.
6: The biggest WNBA player of all time, arguably.
11: Caitlin Clark.
6: All right.
9: Wow.
6: Which my ex's best friend singer accused Youngblood of lying about canceling his tour, citing mental health struggles instead of poor ticket sales?
11: Okay, wait. Can you repeat that? It's a lot. Okay, hold on.
6: Who sings my ex's best friend? Who sings my ex's best friend?
9: Three.
11: My ex's best friend.
9: Yes, ma'am. That's the one. One.
11: MGK.
6: All right, there you go. And the Kevin Hart roast brought in about 13.5 million viewers in 1 week, coming in just under Tom Brady's. Which network or streaming service aired those roasts?
11: Netflix?
6: You clean this up. That's a three. That's a good score.
9: Good job. Okay.
6: That is not bad, Alicia. I'm proud of you. We're bringing Shelly back from the booth.
9: How did she do?
6: It took a second, but she got a three.
9: Okay, that's not bad.
6: All right. Aaron Rodgers said that he will retire after the upcoming NFL season. What team does he play for?
9: He's on the Steelers.
6: He is on the Steelers. K-pop star Suga ran a 12K before he performed in California over the weekend. What K-pop group is he in?
9: BTS.
6: Isn't that we sent people to that, didn't we? Is that the one?
7: We did.
6: He ran 12K before the show that we sent people to. Which Indiana Fever player will serve as the grand marshal for the Indy 500 this weekend?
9: Caitlin Clark.
6: Yeah. Which my ex's best friend singer accused Youngblood of lying about canceling his tour, citing mental health struggles instead of poor ticket sales?
9: Machine Gun Kelly.
6: Yeah, and the Kevin Hart roast brought in about 13.5 million viewers in 1 week, coming in just under Tom Brady's. Which network or streaming service aired those roasts?
9: Netflix.
6: That's right. That's a five. That's a win. Alicia, you got your free advertising, so we're good there, but you have to say it. My name is Alicia. You own many businesses. I got showed up on the showdown, and you can't hang with the gorilla, and you have a lot of energy, so I'm counting on you. Go.
11: Okay, my name is Alicia. I got showed up on the showdown by Shelly, and you can't mess with the gorilla.
6: Sure. Alicia, you can hang with the gorilla.
9: 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I feel like your cardio is paying off.

0: Norfolk that we exist. All right. Thank you.
1: I love her.
2: Thank you, guys.
0: So this is the kind of passion that we are looking for, Shelly. I mean, look, our show is growing.
1: It's a
0: form of survival. You know, we get a call. They say, hey, you're doing this now. And we say, great. Because I guess that means we bought ourselves another day.
1: Right.
0: And so we're very excited about it. But, you know, with some places are going better than others. I'll tell you the truth. And so if you're listening now, tell five people today about our little program, specifically in Norfolk, Virginia Beach.
3: Yeah.
1: Tell people all the time.
0: Salt Lake. You know what? If you're listening in, if you're listening in Salt Lake, I don't believe you.
3: Right. Show yourself, please.
0: Because apparently we have negative people listening in Salt Lake. It's crazy. I don't know why. I would think we would be the forbidden fruit. I would think that everybody would come to us in their cars secretly because, you know, we're saying the things that people are thinking and maybe don't say as often. But that's not, it hasn't been what we've found, actually. So anyway, Shelly, I want you to have a great day.
1: Thanks so much. You guys too.
0: And we'll play again tomorrow for $250. Win number 1,157, two straight. I'm proud of you.
1: Thanks. Oh, you're proud today. Thank you so much.
0: Okay. Have a great day.
1: Appreciate you. Okay, bye-bye.
0: Okay, bye. Let's play the Throwback Throwdown. Name That Tune Battle next. It's eight songs. If you know throwbacks, then you might come in handy because each player in studio gets a phone-a-friend at-home player. So if you'd like to play, 855-591-1035. And again, they may say, hey, you at home, what is this song? And then you can make the difference. And sometimes the phone-a-friend has come in extremely clutch.
1: Mm-hmm.
0: So 855-591-1035. Call now if you'd like to play, and we'll do it next after Taylor, the entertainer, report headlines and fun fact all coming up. Waiting by the phone as well. It's the Fred Show. We are so close to the weekend. One day.

0: Ladies and gentlemen, it's time to play the Throwback Throwdown. Yes. I am your host, the great Dick Cheesecrest. Happy to be here. Let's welcome our at-home players in our throwback Name That Tune battle. First, we have Michelle. Hi, Michelle.
1: Hello. Hi.
0: How you doing?
1: I'm good. How are you?
0: Doing great. Thanks for listening. Thanks for playing. Jason is your in-studio player.
2: Michelle, my belle. How All are right. you? Yes.
1: I'm good.
0: Fantastic. Next
1: How
0: week.
1: You doing?
0: Oh, okay. Great. You know what? Take this off the air.
1: Okay.
0: You love birds? Unbelievable.
2: Get a room.
0: Next, we have Lisa. Hi, Lisa. Good morning.
3: Good morning.
0: Lisa. Paulina is your player in the game today.
4: Lisa.
3: Hi.
4: Hey,
0: fantastic.
4: Girl.
0: Fantastic.
3: I'm not very good at trivia, but
0: You don't worry. 1 second, Lisa. It'll be just fine. Elizabeth, how you doing?
5: I'm doing great. How are you?
0: Very well. Thanks for calling and for listening as well. Kay is your player in the game today.
4: Hey, girl.
5: Hey, good luck.
0: Okay.
5: You got
0: and, well, and not to be confused with Kay, we have a Kay as well. Hi, Kay.
6: Hi, good morning.
0: And Kiki is your player in the game today.
4: Good morning.
6: Morning, it's Kiki.
0: Okay, good. So we're going to mute our at-home players now so there are no distractions. 8 songs, tiebreaker if necessary, your name and our game show buzzers. That's how you buzz in for the game, everyone. Let's see. What all decisions by me, the great DC, are final. If I don't do my spiel, then I forget stuff. Tiebreaker if necessary, yada, yada, yada. Each of you have a phone a friend with whom you can confer on any point, any one point, except the winning point. Okay?
4: All right.
0: And that was done many years ago because the suit demanded it, because that was going to prevent people from running away with the game. And guess what? Didn't work.
2: No.
0: Like most things, it didn't work. Kaylin has 9
4: away.
0: Wins. Jason has 4. We updated that. That's nice. Paulina has 2. Kiki has 1. And Kaylin won last week. Is everyone ready to play?
4: Yes, sir. Yes.
0: Song number 1 in the Throwback Throwdown. That is
4: Kiki.
0: Paulina.
4: Sorry, Kiki. This is Bruno Mars. 24 carats.
0: 4.
4: 24 carats. 24 carat gold.
0: None of the. None of those things. Kaylin.
7: Bruno Mars 24K magic.
0: That is right. I don't hate this song. I don't hate this song.
8: You shouldn't.
0: The bar mitzvah this weekend.
8: Right.
0: At Kiki's wedding, apparently. Because anyone who comments

0: beautiful. All right, one for Kaylin. She won. Game over. All right. Seven songs left, guys. Anybody's game. Throw back, throw down. Kiki.
1: Somebody call me Gasolina. Maria.
0: Five.
1: That is four. Teo Cruz.
0: You always say that. Three, two.
1: That is Gasolina.
0: He didn't sing everything. First of all, that's Daddy Yankee. How dare you?
2: Right.
0: How dare
2: I'm
0: you?
2: Offended.
0: Teo Cruz had nothing. Teo had nothing to do with it.
2: Teo Cruz.
0: Paulina.
3: That is Baby Bash. Baby, I'm back.
0: That's right.

0: round number three.
1: I'm trying.
0: In the throwback throwdown. Kiki.
2: Let's phone my friend.
0: All right, phoning a friend. Kay and Kiki. Kay and Kiki only. Nobody else. Just be careful.
2: You know who that is, right?
3: I know it. It's on the tip of my tongue, but I can't remember it.
0: Five.
2: That is Justin Bieber. Demi Lovato.
0: Well,
2: promise me no promises.
0: No. There's a lot of information there. We didn't quite get it all. Jason.
1: Is it Cheat Codes, Demi Lovato, No Promises?
0: That's right.
2: Nice.
0: Demi Lovato is on.
2: I knew she was there.
0: Yeah.
4: Wait a second. We didn't have
2: that
4: with
2: her. Oh, really? Just be careful. That was the song.
0: This is a good song.
2: Hallelujah.
0: Where'd Justin Bieber come from?
2: Hallelujah.
0: All right, so we got Paulina, Jason, and Kaylin each have a point, and we're on to song number four in the throwback throwdown. Name that tune battle on the Fred Show. Kiki, why did you buzz?
2: Sorry, I was a little early.
5: See? Shenanigans.
0: A little early?
2: My bad.
5: Can you see his hands, too?
2: My bad.
0: Paulina.
6: Whoa, girl.
5: I know. Chingy right there.
0: That's right. Yeah.

0: right, so Paulina has two, and everybody else has one except... No, you don't. Will you put your finger up? Put your finger... I trust you.
1: Put your thumb down.
2: Give me one. Right. It's not going to do anything.
1: Put your finger and thumb down, Javi.
3: Special finger. No,
0: not the thumb again.
1: I know. I'm sick of it, too.
3: Yeah, Jason missed that. And
4: I'm okay with... I don't want to know.
0: Oh, yeah. Go listen to The Tangent, our off-air uncensored podcast.
3: She's making herself sound like the strongest soldier.
0: That's a plug for The Tangent right there.
1: Look at us.
0: Yeah. She's out here trying to...
3: Yeah. I'm finessing.
0: She has a reverse psychology strategy in her marriage that is brilliant. And Kaylin also added to I have a new strategy in my dating life. I'm going to do it. And if you want to know what I'm talking about, The Tangent, our off-air uncensored podcast, type in Tangent, iHeartRadio app. No, it's
3: very
0: absolutely brilliant because I'm sure it's been used on me the opposite way. If you were to say to me this, I'd be like, we must go now.
3: Right. That's what I did. Yeah. I'm just a people pleaser, you know?
0: Well, same, believe it or not. And that would work on me. But no, now I'm using it on other people. Okay. So everybody has a point. Paulina has two. Kiki has none, even though she's holding up one finger. And there are four songs left. Still anyone's game. Throwback, Throwdown, Fred Show. Kiki.
2: Anyone know? Ooh, I couldn't hear a thing. Mariah
0: Five,
2: Carey.
0: Four.
2: Always Be My Baby.
0: Oh.
2: Wow.
0: Alina.
1: That's Haley Steinfeld.
0: Five. Four. Three.
2: Oh, I don't know.
1: Flowers.
3: Oh my goodness.
1: No.
0: And I'm sorry. I'm not gonna. Jason.
4: It's Gray, Haley Steinfeld, Zed, Starving.
0: Well, we got the whole damn thing.
2: Wow.
4: Who the main artist is? I'm going to give you
0: who,
4: it all.
0: Who is the key grip? Lord.
2: Get inside me.
0: Who did the catering on this?
1: What company for the porta potty? On set.
3: So much younger today.
0: Yeah, but she's starving, guys. Yeah.
5: I didn't know that I was starving till I tasted you. Don't need no butterflies when you
0: The things that you guys complain about, but

0: right, so Jason has two. Paulina has two. Kaylin has one. Three songs left. How do you have five, Kiki? You don't have five.
1: He has seven.
2: Okay.
0: But three songs left. If you get all three in a row,
2: I know.
0: You're the winner.
2: And I'm going to do it.
0: You're the winner. Are you ready?
2: Yes, I'm ready.
0: Good, good, because you know this one. All right. You know this one. Kiki?
2: I didn't hear a thing. You got to let me hear a little bit of that. I think we need a redo.
0: A redo.
2: Oh, man. Okay. Well, we're five, just going to say Bruno Mars.
0: Four, three,
2: featuring
0: two.
2: Justin Bieber, produced by Hailee Steinfeld.
0: Wow. Wow. Anyone else? Paulina.
3: Janet Jackson, All For You.
0: That is correct.

0: Is that you? So
1: me,
0: three, two, one, nothing.
1: Perfect.
0: Two songs left.
2: My.
0: Throwback throwdown. Kaylin.
1: That is Everywhere, Michelle Branch.
0: That is. Oh, see, now Kaylin's going to climb back in. Watch this.

0: Thank you, Jason. You're looking right at me when you say it, too. I'm honored. I got some people in the DMs are asking for another button on my shirt today, but like, honey. I don't think we need another one.
1: Yes, we do.
0: I mean, another one, you're going to see my belly button.
2: Oh, hell yeah.
1: Tune into our YouTube right now.
3: We did get a call asking if you have chest hair by one of your biggest fans who calls asking questions like that.
0: It's a little, it's a little trimmed down, but yeah, it's there. It's there. Yeah,
1: no, it off.
3: No, you're making those
0: but
3: now.
0: I thought you were making fun of me, the person, but it's only one button undone. Like, it's not like I...
1: They want one more.
0: I'm not doing full on Ibiza.
3: Yeah,
0: you know?
3: We want more.
1: Give the people what they want, bro.
2: Move these computer screens.
3: We need friends.
2: I can't see nothing.
0: That's why we put them there, Jason. All right, so what is it? Three?
3: Yeah.
0: 3-2-2
1: Wow.
0: All right, Kiki. So Jason and Kaylin can force a tie, or Paulina, you can win right here.
3: Right here, right now.
0: Right here in the Throwback Throwdown. If you can tell me who sings Right Here, Right Now, then you win the whole thing. We'll just end the game right now.
3: That's a real song? Right Here, Right Now?
0: It's Jesus Jones, isn't it?
2: Lionel Richie.
0: Right Here, Right Now? Or no, is it Jesus Jones? No, what am I thinking
3: Now you're going to bother me.
2: Who's Jesus Jones?
1: No.
0: No, who is it?
3: I only know one Jesus.
1: That's from Fatboy Slim.
0: No, it's not.
3: I thought it was.
0: Jesus Jones.
3: Okay.
0: Right here, right now.
3: Yeah, that one.
1: Oh, I was singing Right Here, Right Now.
4: Right, by Fatboy.
0: Watching the world wake up. Yeah, I'm. That's uncanny. I actually, guys, it's time I tell you, I am Jesus.
2: Sounds right to me.
3: Like, how did she know that?
0: Okay, last song. You ready?
3: Yes.
1: Paulina.
0: Paulina.
3: Wait, I think I heard it. I think I know what I mean. Can I phone a friend or no?
0: No, because
3: I can't phone a friend. I can't call Lisa.
0: Five, four.
3: Timbaland and
0: two,
3: Justin Timberlake.
0: I'm sorry.
3: No.
0: The way that you guys all act appalled when it's not what it is.
3: I am beside myself right now. Stop playing with me.
1: She's beside
0: it's, you guys are just herself. It's like, what?
3: I am beside.
0: Jason, for the tie.
2: Come on, I need to hear more, so phone a friend, because I got to get it right.
0: You can, because it would only be a tie, so you can actually hear more. Jason and Michelle only. Jason and Michelle only.
5: Shoes on the ride. Yes. Rolling down 95.
2: Yes. Oh, no.
0: I need a guess.
2: Michelle, do you know a girl?
0: I need a guess.
6: I don't.
2: Okay. Five,
3: Jason.
2: Pretty Ricky.
0: Four. Four, three.
2: Everybody.
0: Two. Is that what you're going with?
2: Yeah.
0: Good guess. That's right. That's right. Nice job. That's right. Pretty Ricky, your body.
3: My body.
0: It's your body. It's his body. It's her.

0: It never sounds like it's something people would want to do that.
1: Our bodies, everybody's,
2: their bodies.
0: Some people might be into it, I guess. All right, so we have a tiebreaker. It's between Paulina and Jason Brown, which means we'll have a new winner this week, which is amazing.
2: Tie?
0: No, because it's a tiebreaker round.
2: Oh, okay.
0: So it's over. Game's over.
2: Okay,
0: guys. So this is a bonus round between you two for the win.
2: Let's go get it.
0: Okay. Are you ready?
3: No.
1: Yes.
0: Paulina for the win.
2: Oh,
3: no.
2: Break even.
0: 5, 4, 3.
2: Hoobastank.
1: Oh, no.
2: I don't know who sings it.
0: Shout out to Hoobastank.
2: Hey.
0: So, Jason, you got the lane all to yourself.
1: Best days in
0: Jason.
1: Script.
2: Yeah.
1: Break even.
0: The script break even is for the win.
2: Nice, Jason.
0: That's another song that goes hard. Yeah. All right, Jason, which one do you want? You get to pick.
1: Ooh.
0: You want Michelle Branch? You want Pretty Ricky? You want Chingy?
1: Do we have Michelle Branch?

0: Michelle is the winner. Michelle. Nice job. Everybody, hang on one second. Michelle wins some kind of fabulous prize. Lisa, Elizabeth, and Kay, thank you for playing as well. Absolutely fabulous, this prize. I don't know what it is, but Jason does.
1: Yeah.
0: And it's going to be great. Here you go, Jason.
1: Thank you.
0: This is for you. Roll the

0: It's the Fred Show. Call back to 2 weeks ago or three, whenever it was, when Kaylin was attacked by a goose.
1: Oh, good.
0: I don't think I did this, but I have a goose fun fact for you.
1: You were my friend.
0: Well, how is Pepita the goose doing? Do we have an update?
2: She dipped. Yeah, she went to...
0: She went ahead and flew.
1: She's a great mom.
0: Wherever you're supposed to fly?
2: Yeah. Someone saw them walking through the Menards parking lot. So she's going off to wherever she goes the rest of the year.
0: Okay, is it
2: summer.
0: Yeah, right. Her summer destination, yes, I think, is where she's going.
2: Home.
0: She, the iHeartRadio app, though. She can take us with her anywhere she goes.
2: Yes.
0: It's free and easy to use.
1: She called in. It's on the iHeart app, too.
0: Yeah, no, she did call in. Yeah, she had a lot to say,
1: yeah,
0: honestly. But yeah, so I'm sorry to bring it back to a dark time for you, but there is a word, and I think you should know what it is, and it's the fun fact next, okay? So please enjoy.
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10: 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Thank you for doing your duty. Thank you for doing our bidding. Thank you for laying it all on the line. 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

0: This one I can't remember, but if I did, I have another one because I, you know, I'm always prepared, guys. Always prepared, like the good Cub Scout that I was until the troop leader went to rehab. I am always prepared. Anatidaphobia. I'm sure I said that right. Anatidaphobia.
1: Anna's what?
0: I'm not afraid of those. Is a humorous term for the fear that a duck or goose is secretly watching you.
1: There's nothing humorous about that.
0: Anatidaphobia. It's not getting better.
1: Stop.
0: Anyway, how would you say this? A-N-A. Paulina, come here.
2: Oh, no.
0: How would you say this?
1: God.
0: How would you say
1: finger
0: that?
1: On the dump.
3: Oh, yeah, right, my hand is
1: right.
3: Hovering.
0: How would you say that?
2: Anatidaphobia.
0: But there's no B anywhere.
2: I just made it up.
1: I like that part.
0: There's no B anywhere in that word. A-N-A-T-I-D-A-E.
2: Anatidaphobia.
0: No, that's exactly how you say it. It is the fear that a duck or goose is secretly watching you and Kaylin lives with that.
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0: It's the Fred Show. Thank you so much for having us on today. We love you. 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If you would take a second and follow, like, subscribe, all those things, and you'll be caught up with the show all the time. Guys, tomorrow's Friday.
11: Woo! Yes.
0: I always say it, but we earned it.
11: Bring it on.
0: You guys, yes. We earned it. And we'll have fun tomorrow morning, the Friday Throwback Dance Party. Waiting by the Phone is new tomorrow. More money with Shelly, more chances at $1,000. Hopefully it's a long weekend for you too, starting after our show tomorrow. So have an amazing day. We'll see you in the morning. Bye, guys.
11: Bye.
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13: The roast of Kevin Hart lived up to its title, with the legendary comic getting absolutely positively cooked, along with pretty much everybody else brave enough to attend. And it's always impressive how raw and unfiltered the reactions to the jokes feel, and how they don't leak ahead of time.
1: Yeah, and the comedian Jeffrey Ross, who serves as one of the most brutal roasters and an executive producer of the series, says that's actually by very careful design and not easy to pull off.
14: Yeah, he tells Variety that they go to crazy lengths to keep things secret. They put fake names on dressing rooms to throw Kevin off. They don't circulate the scripts at all.
13: And not even the shooting crew gets to read the comic's material. Not even Jeffrey as an EP. For instance, he didn't know what Chelsea Handler would say, and vice versa. And most importantly, Kevin has zero idea.
1: And it showed. His reactions were truly genuine.
13: The Roast of Kevin Hart is on Netflix.
12: That's direct from Hollywood.
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1: Is it charged?
0: It's fully charged.
2: Is it?
0: Yeah, it's got the charger in it right now.
1: I think it's in your settings where it's auto going to sleep. So you're this just going to have to turn that off.
0: Well, how do I get to that?
2: It's like Groundhog's Day. I feel like we've done this.
0: I know, we have done this
2: multiple times.
1: Can we run the tape?
0: What are you calling for the tape tubs? My iPad reverts back into bad habits sometimes. So how do I get? I'm in settings. Then what?
1: You gotta walk them through it.
0: I forgot the steps and then come back, okay? Because we're gonna get into it today.
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1: I have a quote of the day, and right now, if you are ever at your dinner table, and you're sitting around with the family or your partner, and you feel like there's tension from the stressful day they've had or whatever, they say if you serve this, it relieves stress. And this thing to put on the table, I do love it. I don't eat it as much as I want to, but I love it. And I actually like people that love it.
2: Wait, it's don't tell us.
3: What?
1: Garlic bread.
2: Oh.
1: Like, I like really garlicky bread.
2: I do,
1: the kind
2: too.
1: That's, like, so strong.
2: Yeah.
1: Like, you know, restaurants that have garlic bread on the menu?
2: Mm.
1: That's the kind of garlic bread I like. Toasted with chunks that, like, the minced garlic on
2: yes.
1: top.
2: Yes, give it to me.
1: Health research found that when household members served garlic bread at dinner, they acted nicer to each other.
2: I'm going
1: to
2: try this.
1: Just keep it handy.
2: Right? When my kids are just acting up, and I was like, well, look what I'm bringing to the
1: garlic
2: table.
1: Garlic bread time. Get the garlic knots.
2: Oh, yeah.
1: Today's quote, here is one for your Thursday. Energy doesn't lie. Pay attention to how people make you feel without saying a word. It's their energy. Speaking of energy
2: so
1: at the table.
2: True.
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Lance Bass joined his brother, Joey Fatone, on stage to sing It's Gonna Be Me after the Broadway musical and Juliet's curtain call, which was totally unannounced and made fans in attendance melt down just a little bit. 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
1: Seacrest with you. There's a 30-year-old groom, okay? A groom is 30 years old.
2: Okay.
1: He posted this on Reddit. He says he's got an issue with his fiance over one detail of her wedding day outfit. Uh-oh. She wants to wear her deceased husband's wedding ring on a chain around her neck. And he doesn't love that.
2: I need more.
1: What do you think?
2: Context.
1: Any more context?
2: Yes.
1: All right. So the bride's name is Emily, and she married this guy very young. And unfortunately, he died in a tragic accident.
2: Wow.
1: Years later, she met her now fiance, who's helped her through her grief and get through anniversaries and things like that. And Emily says she wouldn't be where she is now without having gone through that loss. So carrying the ring is part of who she is. But the fiance that helped her get through all of that doesn't love it. Like, where do you stand on that?
2: I think he's wrong. If he's already been there helping her throughout the grief and all that, what is it to him if she wants to celebrate?
1: I feel bad on both sides of this because I feel bad. I'd always feel bad.
3: Look, but maybe she can remember him in some other way, because I just feel like a ring on a wedding day should be your husband, the ring that you get from your husband, not like rings of husband's
2: past. But she didn't
3: divorce
2: this guy.
3: I know, but
2: like, he died. And if he wouldn't have died, she wouldn't be marrying this new guy.
1: I think this is a very touchy one. I don't think I can take a stand on this one, because either way, I feel bad.
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1: As adults, you think of summer, and I think, Sisney, you put like a list of goals together for your summer, right?
2: And that just went out the window because like I did not accomplish any of those goals last year. But now I want to just have one goal. Like it's literally one, but you can do it multiple times over and over again.
1: So what is your goal for this summer?
2: Go to the beach.
3: Sunsets on the beach are so beautiful.
2: Beautiful.
1: But it is a commitment to make it for sunset.
2: I mean, I have to just make the effort is my point.
1: I once was on a hike and we were getting to the top and the sun was starting to be in the position where it was going to set. And I remember saying, let's go now. If we would leave now, we'll make it for the sunset at the beach.
2: Yeah.
1: And we did. And
2: cute.
1: It was a moment.
2: See?
1: It was a moment.
2: It really is.
1: The sunset really makes me happy.
3: Did you say I love you?
1: I love her. Oh. I still love her. Oh. Do you have any summer goals, Tanya?
3: No, but I always make a summer bucket list, which I actually need to make before this weekend.
1: It's too much. I guess I should start thinking about a summer goal. Oh, I think it's a good
2: idea.
1: Just
2: like one.
3: Is so fun.
2: But a bucket list
3: thing.
2: Is too overwhelming because it's you're never going to get to all of it.
3: It's not. No, it's not. I do one every summer and it's cute.
1: How does your husband deal with all these things all the time? I never asked him.
3: He loves it.
1: Maybe because it keeps you occupied for some of the time?
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1: 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Is there ever a reason it's okay to uninvite? We've got, here's a caller wants to snatch back a vacation invite. 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
1: All right, let's see. This is Steph here on the line. Do you want to uninvite a friend that you invited on a trip?
2: Correct.
1: Why do you want to uninvite your friend and where? Where are you going?
2: Because we're taking a girls trip to Miami for my birthday, right?
1: And fun.
2: I want to uninvite a friend because the last trip we went to, she was just not the vibe. Like, she wasn't having it. Like, she wasn't dancing or anything. She was just wanted to, like, relax and, like,
3: she was just in a funky mood that day.
4: Like, but also, maybe she might not want to go on the trip either. Maybe you guys should play up the fact that you're going to be partying and dancing, doing all this stuff, and maybe she'll just tap out on her own.
1: Here's the problem. I am her. Like, I am her.
4: I mean,
1: like, that's me on a trip. I don't want to do any of that stuff y'all want to do.
4: So, and then how do you, and you know what? And you have friends like this, and I think it's okay. Then have them stay back at the hotel. The ones that want to go out and party, like, they go. And then you meet up for certain things, dinners, things like that. And then,
1: but I am her, so Stephanie.
4: And I am you, Stephanie. So.
1: And don't uninvite. Just let her do her thing and not let it affect your vibe. That's the plan, yo.
4: I think so, too, because you don't want to burn this bridge and lose a friendship over this trip, do you?
2: No. And then, like, also my friend group's also telling me, like, oh, like, you should not tell her because, like, she was just completely off. And I'm pretty sure it's like this every time she goes out.
1: All right.
2: She just doesn't seem like to be that type of person to be.
1: I wouldn't create the drama.
2: Right.
1: Good luck with it, Steph. I would let her come.
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1: Everything by going peace?
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1: Peace. I'll tell you why I bring it up next. 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
2: Why? It's not that we shouldn't be using it.
1: They're outdated slang
2: some
1: words.
2: Some say
1: can be icky.
2: Yeah, some say it's outdated.
1: Well, like, I will hear people say gnarly, and I think, you can't say that anymore.
3: I like gnarly.
1: Gnarly?
3: Do? Yeah.
2: Gnarly is in my vocab. We grew up in SoCal.
1: Is sick overused and too old now?
2: Like, I don't think I say that anymore.
3: No, I don't say sick anymore.
1: I know people that are older than I that will use, like, kill it. And I feel like they're trying hard. Kill it today. You crushed it.
2: Oh, we can't say that either?
1: Are you going to crush it? I don't think you can. I think it's old.
2: That's not on this list.
1: Well,
2: you're just adding those.
1: What do y'all say? Who's the youngest over there? What do y'all say?
2: I love saying you crushed it. I always say that. It's like, you crushed it.
1: What are you supposed to say? Or Alfonso, what are you supposed to say instead of crushed it?
4: I do say you killed it or just you did a good job.
1: So it's still fine?
4: That one's fine.
1: What about Fonzie?
5: The thing is, though, I use all of those still. So okay. I even say sick.
1: So sick is fine. This is the outdated slang words. Gnarly, stoked, sick, peace, instead
2: stoked?
1: Of goodbye.
2: Can't say stoked?
1: I think it's overused now.
3: Stoked is like a little...
2: Aren't you stoked about that?
1: I do type it in text sometimes because I can't spell psyched. So I spell stoked.
2: Stoked.
1: Because I'm like, psyched? Why do you spell that?
2: Never mind.
1: Just say stoked.
2: For
1: it's like itinerary. I can never spell that word. I can't even get it close.
3: Oh, same.
2: Itinerary is not that bad for me.
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2: Now, there's a hairstylist, Sisney, was telling us about this, and she says, look, I do great hair. If you can't afford my services, what do you got that's not cash? I'm willing to trade, right?
3: Yeah, she wants people to still experience that self-care moment, be able to sit in the chair and get glammed, even if you can't afford it.
2: So what would you trade out? Like, okay, let's say you don't have the cash on hand to pay for your hair. What could I trade out? DJ services at a wedding?
3: Maybe, yes. Yeah. Or if you're really savvy with, you know, Instagram, TikTok, you could create some content for her that would help her with her salon.
2: Some marketing.
3: Right. Anything like that. Maybe you're a great cook.
2: But would you? All right. So what? I mean, my services are pretty clear. I can host your deal. Like, what do you want me to host? Here I come.
3: Here I come.
2: I mean, I welcome everybody. I tee it up. I celebrate you and I am out. We play a couple songs.
3: I would say I could watch your kid because I'm just like, you know, I have so many of them. What's one more?
4: Bring
3: your kid over to my house and they'll be fine.
2: You won't even know the difference.
3: I got the trampoline.
2: Yeah, you might give two or three away at the end of the day. Tanya, what would yours be?
4: I think I am a really good listener, so I can offer good therapy.
3: Maybe. Well, She's down for that.
2: Maybe.
4: Or I could do a Zodiac matching for her. Perhaps.
3: A Zodiac matching.
2: I think she's going to ask me to host while her kids are babysat before she does that.
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0: 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Seacrest here, Sissany and Tanya signing the yearbooks. Right. Is this signing yearbooks?
1: KIT.
0: Keep
1: summer
0: in touch.
1: Always felt so long when you were in school.
0: No, it did not feel so long. I played sports. We had to go back to practice like after 2 weeks. I do have some of my yearbooks, though, from way back.
1: Oh, I have all of mine.

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1: Seacrest, Sissany, and Tanya, and thank you for listening to us. Here's new slang words that are in. Eight.
2: Yes, you did something good, right?
1: Okay. Yes, curve.
2: Curve?
1: I'm going to curve you.
2: Rude.
1: I'm going to curve you. It's to reject romantic gestures.
2: Okay, fine. Curve away.
1: What about drip, like in the fashion sense?
3: Oh, yeah, drip.
2: That's like
3: drip.
1: Drip's good.
3: I like drip.
1: Have you heard mog?
3: What used is in a sentence?
1: Like you outshined. You mogged them. You mogged them in that audition.
3: Yeah.
2: I mean, these do sound a lot cooler.
1: Yeah, we should just post them right here on the studio wall. So I can say simp instead of Avi. Simp instead of Avi.
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1: He's going to do it for us, friends. We're going to roll out. And we found out that stoked may no longer be something we should be saying.
2: That's so gnarly.
1: It may not be that one, too. Maybe very uncool these days.
3: I like gnarly.
2: Yeah, whatever. I'm still going to say it.
1: Back room, au revoir.
3: Adios.
1: He's hit him up.

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2: Okay, Cincinnati, let's do this thing. John Down and Friends, Element Eatery, Madison Square. I spent a lot of time here.

0: weekend. I don't think there's anything better with these garage doors open, whether it's raining or not. It's always the perfect spot for it. And I have to admit, might be the best spot for friends, too, to come and hang out, share their stories. We're going to have a lot of stories on the air this afternoon. Nick Lazaro is going to share the inner city youth opportunity story. I have been a part of this event in the past. It is so much fun. Rock the Boat. It's coming up next Friday. So you can plan ahead for that weekend and how you can give back with the great events just by being there. We'll talk about what the organization does and try to get your tickets. Friendly favor. So many friendly favors today, including tickets for Niall Horan. That's coming up at 4:30 this afternoon, going off into Memorial Day weekend. I got cash, too. Let's start the show there. Live from Madison Square, John Dion and Friends. Get you $1,000 to pay your bills. And Nick Lazaro next.
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0: Memorial Day weekend. It basically starts right now. Kiss 107.1, John, John, and friends. And I just want nothing more than to go to Puerto Rico. To be, it's the third day talking about this song. I did it with Money Mac yesterday. And first time in San Juan. He started pressing the button himself. Capital of Puerto Rico. I think I'm going to get Nick Lazaro to dance by the end of this show here at Madison Square. Isn't it so good, though? It's just like...
1: I feel it.
0: Keep reading the script. Thank you so much. Nick Lazaro, my friend of the day, to start off here from Madison Square at Element Eatery, talking about inner city youth opportunities. I have DJed this. I mean, it's called Rock the Boat. So you want to be on a boat. I was just playing. I mean, thinking Puerto Rico, like I'm thinking on the coast. I'm thinking some sun on my shoulders in some capacity. Everybody's thinking about the sun on their shoulders this weekend, but Rock the Boat event is coming up next weekend, next Friday, and Montgomery and Boathouse. First off, let's start off with inner city youth opportunities. What you guys do to impact here in the tri-state?
2: Yeah, sure. So inner city youth opportunities, we've been around since 1993. Our big what we do for the community is provide educational services every day after school. Monday through Thursday, we pick the kids up, provide transportation, bring them to the office, give them dinner. We have tutors from the local colleges, UC and Xavier, that help them one-on-one, help them enrich their education and their studies. And then throughout the summer, we take them to do summer camp. That way they're able to just stay off the streets and be somewhere safe. And we get them to do recreational activity, whether that be tennis, other sports. We Huge. Also can bring them into the office if it's raining or if it's a super hot day, and we can do educational enrichment or other fun things around the office. And it's really just such a great program.
0: Nick, how'd you get involved?
2: So my grandparents started the program, and I grew up in the program. So by the time I was in a car seat, they were bringing me to the bringing me
0: you
2: to
0: really
2: the
0: didn't
2: tennis
0: have a
2: courts.
0: Choice.
2: No choice whatsoever. No.
0: But are you in any way regretful of that?
2: Not at all. Not a bit. I love what I do. That's the most important thing I've ever had to do. And I wake up every day excited to keep doing my job. I love what we do.
0: It is an unreal organization, the impact that you guys have. That is my favorite word. I bring it up all the time, impact. What kind of nonprofits do we have here in the tri-state that are impacting? Well, I try to have on one a day, two a day, as many as I can, so they can share their stories. Nick has more to share of inner city youth opportunities and Rock the Boat, that event that you can be a part of next Friday. In fact, with a friendly favor coming up where you can win the tickets and just ask that you find a way to volunteer or something in the future. Okay, more about it as we are live at Madison Square Element Eatery. It's the Element Experience every Thursday on my show, but especially when I'm here live. John Downer and friends, more next Memorial Day weekend.
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23: For the most part, we get a break from the rain the rest of our Thursday as temperatures will top out around 70. Mostly cloudy skies tonight. Temperatures will be in the mid-50s. Rain moves in mainly after the noon hour tomorrow, but it will be a soggy end to your work week. That's your 9 First Warning Forecast. I'm meteorologist Cameron Harden on John John and Friends.
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Memorial Day weekend. Let's go. It started, y'all. Kiss 107.1. John, Don, and friends hanging out at Element Eatery, Madison Square. Yes, it continues to build out and get better and better. Come see it for yourself and hang with my buddy Nick Lazaro with me. He's, of course, here talking about inner city youth opportunities and a great opportunity for Rock the Boat next weekend. I think we're going to have a friendly favor with some tickets that you can win. These are $175 tickets, y'all. Again, that's next Friday. I'll tell you what this event is. He will break down the details of and how you can give back to another great organization. Live from Element Eatery, we continue on next. When I was young, I fell in love.

0: we go. Memorial Day weekend. John Dodd and friends. The Element Experience live at Element Eatery. So easy for me to say. Sorry, I'm super excited because I'm on to my third meal. this is what I do. I just eat for four. Eat for a family while I'm here. Bring your family. We'll talk more about why I love this place so much. Of course, Madison Square. I think Nick Lazzaro is enjoying the vibes here.
1: Oh, yeah. Yeah, very nice.
0: It's so much room. Maybe for events, you name it. Come check it out for yourself. Now, speaking of events, coming up next weekend, I know we're focused on Memorial Day weekend this weekend, but plan out to be a part of Inner City Youth Opportunities and what they do through Rock the Boat. This is at Montgomery Inn Boathouse. I was a part of this last year, and there's something special about this group, and it may have been your grandparents, if I'm being honest with you.
1: Yeah.
0: That hit me in all the feels. Talking to them and knowing that they started this and they worked really hard to impact these kids.
1: Yeah, and students from 30 years ago still showing up to see them and say hi and want to be part of the event and part of the organization. It's awesome. Yeah.
0: Felt that firsthand last year. So just knowing what kind of individuals they are. And then it trickled down to you and you're carrying the torch.
1: I'm trying my very hardest.
0: You're crushing it, buddy. Okay, so Rock the Boat. Find a way to be a part of this. What can we expect that night? I know some great music. Nat Jones is going to spin that.
1: Yeah, of course. We have great music, great MC, and then we've got the wonderful food over at the Montgomery Inn Boathouse. We'll have some awesome cocktails, and then, of course, we got a wonderful auction, some incredible packages. We've got a signed Jamar Chase helmet in football. We've got the Heidelberg Suite at the Red Stadium.
0: Oh, yeah.
1: We got a VIP Riverbend Suite for Jason Aldean in 5 Seconds of Summer.
0: Oh, my gosh.
1: And then Molly Wellman, she'll be doing a bourbon tasting for 10 at the Montgomery Inn, and we'll be auctioning off one of those as well.
0: She did that last year, and it got aggressive. Like they were,
1: it did. Like, we had to duplicate it. We had to make another one to auction the second one off.
0: Oh, I mean Molly Wellman is easy for me to say. That's usually the effect she has on me. She's a hot commodity in Cincinnati,
1: that
0: especially
1: she is.
0: For bourbon lovers out there. So okay, so great silent auction packages. A great time, a great party to be a part of. These tickets are $175 a piece, right?
1: Yes, they are.
0: Just know that you're giving back to Inner City Youth when you buy those tickets, but you guys are still down to do friendly favors with me today.
1: Yes, we'd love to.
0: Okay, coming up next, your access, your opportunity to win some tickets to have a night out next Friday with Inner City Youth Opportunities and support how you can maybe set up some volunteering, however you want to do it. Just win your tickets. Friendly favor. Thanks to my friends at Kiss Auto Glass. Coming up next.
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1: It's going to get a feature.
0: John Dowd and Friends, of course, the Element Experience. Nick Lazaro from Inner City Youth Opportunities here to talk about the event coming up next Friday for their amazing organization. And please be a part of it. Get your tickets. Actually, right now, that friendly favor, I think you guys still down.
2: Still down.
0: Okay. Here's what you're going to do. You're going to slide in my DMs. I'm going to allow you to choose the emoji, though, Nick, if you don't mind.
2: Let's do books to represent the education that we're giving to these kids.
0: Okay. And it is, it's education, it's access, sports, especially.
2: Opportunities. Just opportunities for these kids to do things that they may otherwise not have access to.
0: Okay. Send a book emoji, or there might be multiple books. Choose which one. I think there's one book. There's like multiple books. Send that to me, John Down on Air, right now on IG if you want to enter your name in to win a pair of tickets to go to Rock the Boat. Again, these are $175 tickets. You're getting food. You're getting the bar taken care of.
2: Yep.
0: That's huge. So you get a couple drink tickets with that. And then you get access, of course, to the silent auction items and the party that night at Montgomery and Boathouse.
2: And we've got a raffle. We've got a great raffle, a 10-year Rip Van Winkle bourbon that we'll be doing for our raffle.
0: Okay. Inner City Youth Opportunities. Send books emoji, the multiple or one, your choice, to me, John Down on Air. Just how we always do the friendly favor. That will get you qualified to win these tickets. That is a... If I'm doing the math right, is that a $350 value?
2: I believe you are correct.
0: Okay. For a pair of tickets for that for next Friday night there at Montgomery Inn. Okay, Nick, stay up there, stay in touch and keep me up to date with everything at Inner City Youth, if you don't mind. I love having you on the air because I know the level of impact that you guys have had.
2: Yeah, yeah. Thanks for having me on, man. I greatly appreciate it, and we greatly appreciate you letting us on to be able to get our message out and market a little.
0: Oh, to say the least. Okay, again, books emoji to me, John Down on Air. Good luck. We continue on live from Element Eatery in Madison Square with the Element Experience.

0: Coming up next, we're going to remind you about the friendly favor we just gave away. My friend Nick Lazzaro and I to try to hook you up with this great event next Friday night. But Eric Fancher, when he shows up, everything stops. Just everything. Always. It's a banger right now. Last time I talked to you, you were cutting your wife's hair.
1: That did happen, yes, and I did receive some feedback from several people about this. Also, what a song choice for this segment.
0: It's a banger, though.
1: You're obsessed with this song. I heard it on the other day.
0: But listen, no. Don't call me out on this. Like,
1: that's part of the bromance, brother.
0: I know it is. Eric Fancher from MedPace, by the way, of course, the reason that we have Madison Square and Element Eatery, if I'm being honest. Okay, continue. Sorry.
1: No, so yeah, we were talking about the time that I cut my wife's hair, and of course, that got feedback from, I heard people at Kiss 107 thought that that was ridiculous. My cousin Michelle messaged me. I mean, hi, Michelle. More than welcome to come get your haircut, but... I'm not insured, just so people know that.
0: No. Like this, I don't even know how that conversation came up. How I said, hey, Eric, tell us about your haircutting career.
1: Which, fresh that, cut.
0: That's
1: by the
0: what
1: way.
0: It was, because yeah. You had gotten your hair cut, and he was like, I cut my own hair. And then I was like, I cut my wife's hair. I'm like, you're lying. And he proved it. People, he had the receipts, and believe it or not, it looked exceptional. Like, but the fact that, and to remind everyone, he used a laser level that, yes, you use on drywall in your house to make the cut.
1: Hey, she got mad at me when I bought it. I'm just putting used to it, okay? You can't say I haven't used it. I've built a deck with that thing. I've done hanging stuff in the house, and it cuts hair. It's very versatile.
0: This, what's crazy is this, you would think when you see something like this, it's used strictly for content. Like... when you watch an influencer use a laser level, like some guy in construction, it's like, oh, I got a great idea for a video, honey. I'll use it on your hair. And then, yes, for the video, that makes sense. But what's funny is you did not share this as content. This was just... she literally needed her hair cut and trusted you enough to do it.
1: Yeah, and I mean, my social media following is pretty much like one person.
0: It's me.
1: I maybe post like four things a year on there.
0: And I know. That's why. See, we need more like you, Eric. That's all it is. Who else are you shouting out? Shout out Michelle again. And was that it?
1: No, I mean, I guess I could tell my wife to make sure she's home. We have a very big event happening after school today.
0: Oh,
1: so she's out. She's out right now. She's supposed to be back by hopefully 3:05 because we do this pretty awesome thing in our neighborhood. On the last day of school, every single year at the bus stop, we load a ton of water balloons up, put it right at the bus stop where the kids get off, and then all the parents have water guns, water balloons, and we just go all out water.
0: I love that. Why are you not doing content? Eric,
1: I mean,
0: Fancher,
1: people record this. I don't do this stuff.
0: Yes, you do. Well, you're not. Give back to the people. We need more of this. We need laser level haircuts and I mean, water balloon fights on the school bus.
1: Do you really want to see somebody in their mid 30s pelt 8-year olds with water balloons? Because I can give you that.
0: Well, that's on the news. That'll be.
1: I mean that happens every year in our neighborhood. So. I mean, there's crying from after school sadness. There's crying because you got pelted in the face with a water balloon.
0: I fully support this.
1: Yeah, it's great.
0: I fully support this. Thank you for all that you do. Make content, please. Thank you. And
1: just
0: hi,
1: for you.
0: And hi, Mavis.
1: Yeah, hi, Mavis. I probably
0: it's like a giant intercom.
1: Yeah. Make sure you're home 3:05. The war starts at 3:09. If you're not there, I'm pelting the car with the water balloon.
0: Okay. The bromance continues with my friends at MedPace through Eric Fancher and everybody else at Element Eatery in Madison Square. I got to take a break from this friendship. More next. John Down and Friends. Memorial Day weekend.
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2: Madison Square, that's where you need to be. You need to see, it's like the city of cranes here in Madisonville. Well, at least one crane, because they got

0: Viviani. Now, moments ago, speaking of Buddy, Nick Lazzaro was here and just told you he has a friendly favor for you to go and enjoy this event on the house. It's a $175 ticket. It's Rock the Boat, supporting inner city youth opportunities. He's the director for it, and he sees the work done there firsthand. His grandparents started the thing years ago, and I've shouted him out in the past. One that comes to mind is like Means Cameron. Means is Black-owned. Love that guy and the brand that he created. And he proudly talks about his tie-in with inner-city youth opportunities. Maybe I can get him on the radio to talk about that at some point. But go support this organization. Go to Rock the Boat at Montgomery and Boathouse next Friday. And get your tickets on the house by sending me books. Literally the books emoji. One book. Multiple books, whichever one you want. John Donna on air. And hopefully that will win you $350 worth of tickets to go and enjoy that next Friday night and support Nick Lazzaro, his grandparents, and the rest of that organization. Now, coming up next, my buddy Eric Fancher is going to join me from MedPace. We have things to talk. It's the bromance continued. Memorial Day weekend. Here's $1,000, too.
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4: Hey, what up, girl?
3: Grab my glasses, I'm out the door. I'm gonna hit this city.
4: Let's
3: Before
4: go.
3: I leave, brush my teeth with a bottle of Jack. Cause when I leave,

0: All right, had Eric Fancher, who's now making another appearance on the microphone.
1: I don't know what just happened. Something just hit me in the head.
0: That's probably your dignity. And
1: really? I think
0: it's my dignity. That's what it is. This is Memorial Day weekend. To catch you up, this is my buddy Eric Fancher. I got a bromance with him. Yes, he happens to be at MedPay. Shout out to the rest of the team there, Stevie Wall, everybody. The reason that you have something as immaculate as Madison Square that continues to build out is because of the support of a MedPace. This area is beautiful and should probably be on your radar to enjoy this weekend for Memorial Day weekend. Eric, it's just two bros catching up, essentially, and one of the bros here cuts his wife's hair with a laser

0: level. Does a great job. I should reiterate.
1: Thank you.
0: Did an awesome job with that.
1: Eric's Beauty Salon, Milford, Ohio.
0: And then going to pelt kids with water balloons on a school bus. Or is it off the school bus? How's that work again in the neighborhood?
1: Okay, so yeah, we do hit the school bus too. But
0: this is signed off on. I want to make sure everybody, this is not out of context. This is a tradition, apparently, in the...
1: Yes.
0: Okay, in your area.
1: Yeah, we just...
0: I actually really love this.
1: It's great. The kids, like, they're looking forward to it. They're a little scared. They're a little nervous because, like, you know, you never know what's going to happen. We've had several rounds of tears. We've had a few fights that have come from this. But, hey, it's great. It's all in good fun. And to be fair, I do feel like... It's a great opportunity for parents to just, you know, chuck balloons at their kids guilt-free because they're throwing back at us, too. And, I mean, these kids learn a life lesson this way.
0: This is it.
1: You know what? If you're going to mess with parents, I could throw a water balloon pretty hard, okay? I would never hurt my kids on
0: I know,
1: purpose.
0: I was going to say, good Lord, man. You trying to deal with these emails that you're going to get?
1: Hey, you're going to get them, not me.
0: I know, that's true. This is why. Thanks for the partnership. Did you, you know what this reminds me of? I think SportsCenter just shared the video. There is a kiddo that wraps up his first grade year, and he acts like Stone Cold Steve Austin when he walks off the bus, and he has two cartons of milk, and he's like, and that's the bottom line, because Stone Cold said so, and then he pours the milk on him and throws him up. It's gone viral every year. It's so good.
1: I don't know that, but every time I hear Stone Cold, I think about the Flying Pig Marathon, and I have a hilarious Stone Cold story, if you can bear with me for a minute.
0: And 30 seconds, buddy. And I got a show to do here.
1: It makes perfect sense, because it highlights just how Cincinnati is. So the first time that I ran the Flying Pig Marathon, me and my buddy Adam were running together, and he wore an Austin 316 shirt because of Stone Cold.
0: Yeah.
1: And we're running up Erie right in Hyde Park, and some woman on the side of the road, she goes, go Austin, you're doing great. And we started cracking up laughing. And then we get into, we get on Bramble in Madisonville, and all of a sudden some guy in the corner's like, Stone Cold! He said some other stuff I can't repeat on the radio, but I'm like, yeah, we've shifted neighborhoods now. You know, we're in a different part of town.
0: That's actually really good to show the dynamic difference between the neighborhoods.
1: Just like 3 miles down the road, you know, we get it.
0: Yay, Austin.
1: Oh, we were cracking
0: up
1: at that.
0: Great. Speaking of the run, we have something coming up in August, MedPace 5K, right?
1: Yeah, MedPace 5K, August 15th. But we do have some stuff leading up to it. Registration's open now, so you can go search MedPace 5K and sign up. But throughout the summer, we're going to have a few events here at Element Eatery. Some of them are going to be with Pig Work, some fun runs. Just kind of, you know, kick things off and have a little bit of fun in the summertime.
0: Cool.
1: Get people out to do some stuff and, of course, come here and have some food and some drinks.
0: Plenty of updates to come, too, from Element Eatery, Madison Square. Yay, Austin!
1: Yay, Austin!
0: That was great! That was actually a phenomenal story. And you did it. That was 27 seconds, man.
1: Boom. Nailed
0: it. Record time. Eric Fancher, MedPace, always representing. More with Memorial Day weekend festivities as we have plenty to talk about. Gabby's going to get on a mic to break down what's happening here in Madison Square this weekend so you can get here and make the best of it. Jaw Down to Friends. More next.
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4: Northbound 71 closed from a police investigation between Red Bank and Stewart Road. Avoid the area. Police expecting that to remain closed for several more hours. Northbound 75, it's a disabled vehicle on the off-ramp to Hopple. I'm Eddie Zellick with traffic. 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
0: For the most part, we get a break from the rain the rest of our Thursday as temperatures will top out around 70. Mostly cloudy skies tonight. Temperatures will be in the mid-50s. Rain moves in mainly after the noon hour tomorrow, but it will be a soggy end to your work week. That's your 9 First Warning Forecast. I'm meteorologist Cameron Harden on John and Friends.
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right, Cincinnati Memorial Day weekend, Kiss 107.1. John Diana and friends coming up next in a matter of moments. So I told you Gabby was going to be here from Element Eatery in Madison Square to talk about their plans this weekend and what you can enjoy with the family. We'll get to that coming up. But before that, I believe my buddy Craig Daniels is going to join because it is a Memorial Day weekend sale at Furniture Fair. I can confirm that we made a purchase. It's a big deal. I'll let Craig break that news coming up next on what we did end up buying from Furniture Fair, and it's already changed our lives. And you don't want to miss out on the sales this weekend, of course, as you're enjoying time with the family and hopefully getting better sleep because of your purchase. John Down and Friends. Okay, Memorial Day weekend continues on Madison Square with Kiss 107.1.

0: Memorial Day weekend continues. Kiss 107.1, John Young and friends at Madison Square Element Eatery, the Element Experience. And when I'm hanging with Craig Daniels, it's like the gloves come off. I think he's ready to air my dirt out.
1: Well, Cincinnati, I have some exciting news. Our friend John John has finally made a purchase here with us at Furniture Fair. And
0: hang on, what, tell the people what it was.
1: It was not a sectional. But I am happy to say he is getting a better night's sleep with
0: allegedly,
1: a new mattress.
0: Allegedly. My wife is anyway, so.
1: Toria is getting a much better sleep. Her and the dog are getting a much better sleep on their new Stearns & Foster mattress.
0: You knew the brand off the
1: top
0: of your
1: head. I did.
0: Bring that, keep that in your back pocket. We did. We went through the, you can customize it to your liking. What's the system called?
1: Bed Match Rest Test. So basically it takes that 45-minute shopping experience probably down to about 15 to 20 minutes, because instead of looking at a sea of mattresses, it gets to your body type. It kind of pinpoints the support you need. And then narrows your options down to, let's just say, 4 or 5 mattresses, depending on your budget.
0: That's literally what we did.
1: Yep. And then, boom, you've got the one you want, and hopefully a better night's sleep.
0: And a better marriage.
1: And happier
0: relationships.
1: Kids, happier wife, happier husband.
0: It starts with the springs, people, or foam, depending on. We ended up going springs. That just fit better with the pillow top.
1: Can't go wrong with a pillow top.
0: No. Oh, man.
1: And what, you know, something we've talked about before, but people don't know this. You spend a third of your life on a mattress.
0: Yeah.
1: Think about it that way. So how important is it to invest a third of your life into?
0: Yes, exactly. Keep that in mind. We had the mattress that we had before. We were coming up on 9-10 years on this thing. And, oh, God, we should have... I don't know, 7-8 years ago, we should have got rid of this thing.
1: I had a buddy the other day tell me, you know, I had this mattress about 7 or 8 years ago. I got it off Amazon, and I have the worst back. Well, I'm like, buddy, you spent $200 on a mattress that you now have slept on for 8 years.
0: You just sleep on at this point, man. Just sleep on a pile of clothes. Yeah. Okay, yes, we have a mattress, so we can confirm. See, we're spenders ourselves. I say that every time Craig Daniels comes on, though. I like, if it's not a mattress, it's usually like one-off things. We got a little desk for our kiddo during a warehouse sale. Now, this weekend, big Memorial Day weekend sale for Furniture Fair. So let's go over some of the deals. And maybe it is a mattress, maybe something that you can implement in your life this weekend. Yes, we do happen to have a little bit of rain working into the forecast. So maybe take that opportunity. If we are dealing with rain outside and you wanted to get new things for the house, make a stop to Furniture Fair. Craig Daniels is going to break this down next. Memorial Day weekend style at Madison Square with John Down and friends. More next.
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1: Northbound 71 remains closed off. This is due to an ongoing police investigation between Red Bank and Stewart Road. Police expecting that roadway to remain closed for several more hours due to the ongoing investigation. I'm Eddie Zellick with traffic. 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

0: Memorial Day weekend, Kiss 107.1. John Don and friends hanging with my friends at Element Eatery, Madison Square. And then I invite the other friends from the outside. The other friend. You're another friend. That's like,
1: thanks, buddy.
0: I came out wrong. Sorry. This is, at least this makes us feel better. Is this, have you heard the Puerto Rico song yet? Craig Daniels?
1: Not.
0: Okay, hang on.

0: Joey Billy came up with that track. I've played this way too much over the past 3 or 4 days.
1: It's got a nice summer vibe.
0: Oh, it's got an 80s, 90s sitcom vibe to it.
1: Which is huge right now.
0: Millennials tuned in right now are like, play more, John, play more.
2: Hey, it's a wild place to vacation.
0: He typed in his Puerto Rico trip. He's done this for multiple trips that he's done. He's like, he went to Orlando, went to a bunch of different places. This is the one that's gone viral. Everybody's singing it right now. I feel like there's some Furniture Fair content here. Yes, it happens to be Puerto Rico, but...
1: I think there's something there, because my better half was showing me the other day of the newest trend going around where people turn their text messages into some kind of song.
0: Whether it's talking about Deja? Song.
1: Is that yes. That's the one.
0: Oh, Deja!
1: And that is,
0: help!
1: So there's got to be a furniture song coming here soon between the marketing department. I don't know.
0: Stay tuned. It's always about the content, Craig Daniels, and I try to provide content for you and make you a part of it, too. Now, content this weekend, the real focus should be just on the content of the deals, which I'm looking at something right now for your Memorial Day weekend sale. You always have, like, one big blockbuster, like you have this one that's, or doorbuster, if you will. This is unbelievable. Does that say a 6-piece set? And what's the price on that again?
1: $9.99.
0: That's insane.
1: So under $1,000. So if you want to get a better night's sleep like John's getting on his new Stearns & Foster, we've got this great new deal that Cindy and our merchandising team have put together. It's a queen bed, dresser, mirror, nightstand. You buy that and you get a free mattress and foundation. So again, like he said, 6-piece set for under $1,000, which I feel like is unheard of.
0: That's
1: With the amount of inflation that this country has seen in the past 5 years.
0: And I'm thinking about what I just spent. By the way, even with the deal that my buddy Craig hooked me up with, I still paid more than that.
1: 100%.
0: For the mattress.
1: For just the mattress.
0: This is the entire
1: storage bed, the dresser, the mirror, the nightstand.
0: I'm kind of questioning our friendship. Well, I thought, like... This is the friends and family deal is not is.
1: I need more plugs throughout the week, not just Friday.
0: It's like, buddy, you're like, it's Thursday.
1: This is the right? Friday only deal.
0: That's unbelievable. What else is lined up? Now, something about 48 months up there with the
1: our promotion going on right now is obviously the guaranteed low price. But in addition to that, we'll have 10% off and 48 months special financing.
0: Okay.
1: Just in case you want to spread your budget further. I can't talk today.
0: I can't either. It's okay.
1: But
0: maybe if you had a better night's sleep. Maybe if you got like,
1: maybe that would help. My mattress is about 4 or 5 years
0: is
1: old
0: it really?
1: At this point. So.
0: Man, I wish you had a store that you could go to. That's literally you access every day.
1: Me too.
0: Do you ever just relax on the furniture at Furniture Fair?
1: So,
0: be honest with me.
1: I'm not going to lie. Half of my meetings will be on one of our higher end sectionals or sofas and be like, hey, no. Why
0: Dude,
1: go sit in a conference
0: that
1: room
0: is
1: when
0: amazing.
1: We can go sit out on this $6,000 sectional?
0: Oh, this... I'm sorry. I just need a moment of therapy. There is something about when you walk into a furniture store. We were in there with our girls, our 5 and 2 year old, and they got to jump on the mattresses. They took their shoes off, but it's an experience, and it's so like I don't work there, but man, if I could moonlight there purely just for it's so quiet, it's so comfortable. It's just a bunch of living rooms all together in one place. It's like so. I always wondered. Sorry, like
1: no,
0: I digress.
1: Full circle there. So I remember growing up being your daughter's age and jumping on the beds at the Northgate location when my dad was working.
0: Oh, so that's so cool.
1: To hear, you have a similar experience with your little ones is kind of full circle.
0: Okay, so take full advantage of this. It's a family affair. If you want to take the kiddos with you, let them jump on the mattresses. I don't know if you... Maybe you should charge cover to clean those mattresses up after the fact. Seriously, Memorial Day weekend sale. Got more with Craig Daniels to break down more deals. And you experiencing the best with a down-home brand, Furniture Fair, that is a staple in Cincinnati this weekend.
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2: Memorial Day weekend. I'm ready. You ready? 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We'll see what happens with that. 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Now, coming up next, we continue on with my buddy Craig Daniels. 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And, of course, Niall Horan tickets coming up at 4:30. 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Trying to, again, keep live music in your life however I can. And get you $1,000 right now to pay your bills. Let's do it. John Dad and Friends Memorial Day weekend with Madison Square at Element Eatery.
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0: right, Memorial Day weekend continues. Madison Square, of course, on the corner of Madison and Red Bank. This is the Element Experience. I'm at the heart and center, the epicenter. I might just play this every time. Or I could play Deja if you needed.
1: I mean, that would be my preferred, but reasons
0: yep, bias. Yep, yep. It's like, oh my gosh. All right, I'm two in my algorithm right now.

0: This are you, Cincinnati, if I had to guess, and most of your algorithms are saying it's Memorial Day weekend. Why am I at work?
1: And what does that mean, John?
0: Go ahead, Craig. It means
1: furniture shopping.
2: And to be honest, we got to look ahead.
1: Because
2: it's Memorial Day, but what is Memorial Day really the true kickoff of? And that is summer. And what is going on this summer? Outdoor barbecues and Father's Day. And that is where we've got some two huge promotions going on with outdoor.
0: Tell me about it.
2: We've got a three-piece table, two-chair set for $395.55. We've got those cute little hanging basket chairs.
0: Yeah.
2: For $493.
0: Okay.
2: A sectional table combo.
0: All right.
2: Under $2,000. Even better.
0: Keep going through the catalog there. I'm looking at it as he's saying it.
2: Where do you like to do most of your work every night right before you go to bed?
0: My chair.
2: Your chair. Every
1: dad. I sound like such an old man. Oh, my gosh.
0: You're like the guy in the recliner. I'm legit there.
2: Unfortunately, John just proved a stereotype, but every dad needs his chair, and we've got a buy one, get one free leather power swivel recliner for $9.99.
0: It's a BOGO.
2: Leather power swivel recliner.
0: Okay.
2: Doorbuster price, by the way,
0: buy one, get one. The other one would not go to my wife. That would be my backup. Once I wear out the first 100%. One, then that's
2: when we sleep in our chair, they go.
0: Tori is going to kill you for this. What are you doing? Well, I got her the mattress, so we're all
2: set. It's a win-win.
0: It's the balance in this.
2: It's a win-win.
0: Good call on the outdoor stuff, though, too, by the way, because that's like we are thinking about that. Our back deck, we need an upgrade. We spent so much time in the winter looking at everything we wanted to fix because it was so gross and cold inside. We're outside, so we're like, okay, what can we do on the inside to make our lives more comfortable? And now that we're back outside, we also see how bad our outdoor stuff is.
2: I feel that pain. Can I tell you my fun summer project?
0: Yes, go ahead.
2: So next weekend, we are starting and building our very own patio by ourselves. So this furniture guy is building his own patio.
0: Is there going to be video documentation of this?
2: It kind of depends on how the first few hours go.
0: Okay.
2: Because if it goes terribly, I don't want anyone to know. However,
0: come on.
2: If it goes as planned, we'll have a beautiful oasis back there.
0: Be vulnerable. Tell people, let them see the real. Yeah. Like if you screw up.
2: Real American Dad.
0: Mismeasure things.
2: Which I will. It's already, we've already had issues because the pavers we originally wanted were 20 by 20, went to order them. They don't have 20 by 20, they have 23 by 23. So we had to redo all our calculations.
0: I feel that.
2: So we'll see how that goes.
0: Okay. Well, simplify things. If nothing else, it's pretty simple. Where you should get your deals when it comes to furniture, and that's the easy stuff.
2: Yeah. Furniture Fair Memorial Day sale going on this weekend, Friday through Monday. Please stop in any of our 7 locations around Cincinnati.
0: Craig Daniels, the best. So is his team. I'm biased, but I love all of them. They are genuine brands. When you've got a brand in Cincinnati that's been around how many years?
2: 1963.
0: Good Lord. And people that have worked there since then, borderline some of them. I'm serious. Yep. I've seen it firsthand. And nothing screams Cincinnati more than a brand like Furniture Fair. So go get your deals this weekend. Craig Daniels, always appreciate you, buddy.
2: Appreciate you, man.
0: All right, John Dowd and friends, coming up. We continue on Memorial Day weekend. Niall Horan tickets on the way. Another opportunity to get $1,000 out of me to spend how you want. Inflation, more next.
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6: Northbound 71 remains closed off due to an ongoing police investigation between Red Bank and Stewart Road. Police expecting that to remain closed for several more hours. 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I'm Eddie Zellick with traffic. 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

Okay, Cincinnati, if you are not out of work, let me speak to your boss immediately. We need to discuss these things. This is absurd. This isn't absurd. This is magical. I'm live at Element Eatery, Madison Square.

find every way I can to digress with this viral track everybody's talking about and making videos to. But this is about you relaxing this weekend. Let's talk about how you do relax. Unique ways to do it. I can tell you why this makes me so happy when I listen to a song like this. Reminds me of TV shows from 80s and 90s, and yes, that brings me joy. I'll talk to Gabby Singleton about that. She's a part of the Element Eatery in Madison Square team that has been hanging with me, and will, to talk programming some more about what's going on this weekend here, and also about what makes her relax a unique way. What makes me relax? What makes everybody in Cincinnati relax? I need you calling this show to tell me that as we get further on in the conversation. Now, also in the conversation, you getting Niall Horan tickets out of me in this friendship. Coming up next, it's another opportunity at it. Yes, we're commercial free, and yes, people are getting out to go enjoy their Memorial Day weekend, but show goes on here because I got work to do getting you tickets and making you happier with the friendship. After this, John Down and Friends. Here we go. We gotta get y'all a hit.

Kelly Martin. I repeat, Kelly Martin, hopefully your spidey senses are going off, or you got friends and family blowing up your phone to say I'm talking about her. Yes, I am talking about you. Kelly, you are the winner of Niall Horan tickets. That is magical, because that means you understood the assignment and you were listening. Thank you, thank you, thank you. It is sliding in the DMs and sending me emoji. That's how the friendly favor works every day. I choose that emoji just to see if you're paying attention. Yesterday was the yellow ticket emoji. Yellow ticket is what we were going with. Now, Niall Horan, this show is not until next year in Columbus, but we got to get ahead of the game for his show. You want to try to get in early before those tickets fly off the shelves. So what you're going to do right now is do the exact same thing that Kelly Martin did yesterday, except it's going to be a pink ticket emoji. See how this works? I just get crazy. I'm keeping it simple today. Our brains, we're busy. We're all on cruise control right now, ready for Memorial Day weekend. But I want to make sure you're enjoying live music in your future. I'll have so many tickets this summer to give out, a part of my summer tour. Literally like every hour. But today, it's about Niall. Just like Kelly did yesterday, send me a ticket emoji, except you're sending me the pink one. Do that as fast as you can. Jot down on air on IG. And we'll continue on here live from Madison Square at Element Eatery. Oh, I love the food here. My God. Like Mazi and Juntos, that sounds really good right now. Later on, Roger Rowe's going to join me. Talk to him about those brands. Before that, Gabby Singleton. More with her next on the way home or wherever you're going for Memorial Day weekend.

0: Memorial Day weekend presses on. Kiss 1071. John down at Friends. I love having friends on the show to talk about things that they see as fun in our city. Well, there's a lot of fun things that are happening at Element Eatery in Madison Square this weekend that continues to build out and get bigger and better and more experiences that are going to be absolutely memorable. And so I think you should have a memorable weekend as an opportunity to try out some of this stuff. Like, I've got Gabby Singleton over here that has a list of this stuff.
1: Oh, yeah.
0: And now I'm biased. I see it all the time when I'm here. I see the live music. I see what kind of programming you guys have. And I know how great it is. But we're just trying to send that bat signal out. This is a perfect weekend to try it out for the first time. And first off, what have you eaten today? And how many times? Like, if I have to ask everyone that works here. At Madison Square and Element Eatery. I just ordered again. This is my third meal.
1: No judgment. No judgment.
0: Okay, thank you.
1: Like, not at all.
0: When you're working here, don't you want to eat five times a day?
1: It's so hard to like have self-control. It really is. Today, to be so honest, I had a bowl of chicken.
0: Good for you.
1: I really did.
0: So just straight protein.
1: Just straight protein.
0: Good for you, Gabby. Okay.
1: And then I've got a good relationship with my girl over at Red Sesame, and she drops off a coffee for me every day.
0: That's who I just ordered from, by the way.
1: She's so sweet.
0: I literally, like, I got the quesadilla and some of those Korean wings. Oh, gosh.
1: They're so good.
0: Cincinnati.
1: Have you tried the spicy?
0: Yes, I have. Mm. And I'm going to eat more of them before this conversation's over, honestly. You'll see what we mean, Cincinnati. So that's the food experience, the drink experience at the Garden. That's always a standard here. Always something that you can count on. But then throw in that entertainment. Let's get to that this weekend. Yeah. That really levels up on Saturday, right?
1: Yes. Saturday is going to be, hopefully good weather. Let's start there.
0: Well, it could be like Florida weather when I'm here. Like, it hits with a little, psh, that's fine. Then it's out. But that's the good news about Element is you can go indoors, too.
1: Oh, yeah. I'm looking at sunshine right now, so our patios might be wonderful.
0: Right.
1: You can see the live entertainment from all of them, so
0: yes.
1: That'll be fun. We got the outdoor stage, and that's going for the rest of the summer.
0: Oh.
1: So you'll just have all kinds of energy.
0: This stage is so sweet, too.
1: And we have all the garage doors will be up, so you'll just really feel it. That energy is going to be going.
0: That's Saturday. When are the kiddos really going to thrive?
1: Monday. Okay. Yeah, Monday's all about kids.
0: Okay.
1: We know since the weather's going back and forth, we really wanted to prioritize on getting the kids occupied and the parents can stay happy just as well.
0: Go ahead.
1: Yeah.
0: Go ahead, Gabby.
1: We got balloons artists coming. We got henna tattoos, airbrush tattoos, face painting, lawn games. We got like giant Jenga, which will be super fun.
0: Yes.
1: Chess, checkers, you name it. We got it.
0: Okay.
1: And then I talked him into a bubble wagon.
0: I love it. You talked him into it. I love it. This is what Gabby, you're kid at heart. That's what good. So am I.
1: I mean, come on, Bubbles.
0: Right. Oh, I got a 5 and 2 year old. I'm just as excited about that.
1: My 2 year old niece loves them, and I'm having just as much fun as she is blowing the bubbles.
0: That's Monday, Cincinnati again in Madison. And I skipped over Sunday.
1: Sunday. We got car show.
0: Darn right.
1: Cars at Madison Square starts at 11 a.m. We'll have that until 2.
0: Okay. And then, of course, that live music. And you can check all of this out, Element Eatery. Element-Eatery.com, I believe, is the website. So, we'll talk more about this. Gabby ain't going nowhere. We got plenty more things to eat. Well, I do anyway. I'm going to go get my food from Red Sesame. Is that okay?
1: You're talking me into it. I might join you with something.
0: Easy with your bowl of chicken. John Down and Friends continues next Memorial Day weekend.

0: I am ready to relax, Cincinnati. We've earned it. It's Memorial Day weekend. As far as I'm concerned, it starts today. I think it started on Monday this past week.
1: That's
0: Gabby Singleton, can you agree with that?
1: I could not agree more.
0: Here's where we are. Element Eatery, Madison Square. We are going to take every drop of sunshine that we can and utilize it, make the best of it, because it looks like it's going to be few and far between this week and in between those raindrops. So get to Element Eatery, get to Madison Square. We just went over the programming. Now, we want you to relax, and I want you to talk to us about the ways that you do relax. Maybe it's kind of unique. You're probably going to laugh at this, Gabby. Cincinnati, think on your unique ways to relax or unique things that calm you down. If I'm being honest with you, when I play this song right here, have you heard the Puerto Rico song?
1: No.
0: Okay, this is... There's so many that are cringing in their car right now, like, John, you've played this 20 times today. This
2: first time is in one.
0: This is AI.
1: It's AI
0: that made this.
1: Really?
2: Capital of Puerto Rico.
0: The reason a song like this relaxes me to my core is because it feels so 90s, 80s, 90s sitcom-ish.
1: Yeah.
0: And that is the simple life to me. So... if I'm being honest, I will go back and watch like 90 sitcom shows, Home Improvement or things like that. Usually during the winter and colder months is when I'm like, okay. And it centers me.
1: It does.
0: It makes me feel so much better. You might be laughing or you might, millennials, if I had to guess, you are feeling everything I'm saying right now. but there's something simple about that time. And I sound so much like my dad right now. Like, I feel like such a parent to say that. Like, let me tell you, I watch my shows, I go back to them, and it makes me feel better. But it does. Not that I'm necessarily going to do that this weekend. I want to be outside in the sun, or I want to be poolside. But do you have anything relate to that? What do you? How are you relaxing? Is it?
1: It's probably shows, right? It's pretty simple. Bottle of wine, whatever. Whatever show.
0: Okay,
1: fits
0: Gabby,
1: my fancy.
0: That's 97% of the people that are tuning in.
1: Oh, 100%.
0: Right now. They're like, just give me a bottle.
1: But they grab a bendy straw.
0: Okay, go ahead. See, that's the kid at heart. But drink responsibly.
1: 100%.
0: You know I'm messing with
1: you. We condone everything responsible.
0: So you have a swirly straw as you enjoy your wine.
1: Mm-hmm, mm-hmm. I'm trying to look for the ones with the little characters on them. Really make it fun.
0: That's your flair? Okay.
1: I do have a weird song that I listen to.
0: What is it?
1: The Night Begins to Shine by B.E.R.
0: Okay, The Night Begins to Shine. You're going to you put me on the spot here. I don't know if I'm
1: going
0: to be able to pull that up.
1: Why
0: I don't know. Of the song. Okay.
1: I have two songs that I listen to. It's When Doves Cry and that one. And yes, When Doves
0: I love
1: Cry.
0: When Doves.
1: So that one popped in my head one day. Just I heard the melody, could not remember the song. And then I found it. It was my top number one song last year on Apple Music, like over 300 times.
0: It's iconic.
1: It's so iconic. The same thing happened with The Night Begins to Shine. Come to find out, it's from Teen Titans Go. Didn't even realize. that one got spoiled for me, but I listen to it 3-4 times a day.
0: Okay, so she's saying wine, swirly straw, and music.
1: Yes.
0: Certain songs. I'm going with whether it's sitcom songs or just the sitcom itself.
1: Oh, yeah.
0: That is my unique way to relax. Cincinnati, it's your turn. 513-749-1071. As you should be relaxing this weekend, maybe you're going to say it's touching grass. Maybe it's, which that's not, hopefully that's not unique. That should be all of us, a part of nature. You tell us what your way to relax is so we can relax together. Memorial Day weekend, Madison Square style with Element Eatery. 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
2: All right, Cincinnati, Gabby Singleton. You're going to hear more from her coming up next, talking about the unique ways that you relax. It's a relaxing weekend, or it should be. You should be sitting poolside or grilling out or going to enjoy some delicious food in our town. I don't know, maybe here at Madison Square Element Eatery or Taste of Cincinnati. Yes, I'll let Gabby talk about what's going on here. But my buddy Roger Rose, with his brands, Mazzi and Hultos, is going to be a part of Taste with so many other vendors. I had my friend Amy, as well as Rachel, that joined me, Remix. They were in studio earlier on this week to break down Taste of Cincinnati. My God, is it? Whew, there's so much food, man. Like, and I'm trying to, as a vendor, mentally prepare myself for you. Roger Rose, who is joining me on a microphone right now to talk about the fact that you are in with your two brands, and yes, what kind of preparation are you going through for something like this?
3: I mean, we've been prepping for weeks for this. It's we're not even sure what to expect. You know, the sheer volume of people that come to this event every year, it's only grown and grown more and more every year.
2: Oh, it's a staple in Cincinnati.
3: So you're like, is it 500,000 people? Is it 750,000 people? Isn't a million people going to be a million people this year walking around getting food?
2: So you got to try to be ready for every circumstance.
3: Every circumstance. And then the weather. We're hoping the weather is going to be cooperative. But rain or shine, we'll be there slinging tacos. We'll have our birria. We'll have walking tacos.
2: Okay.
3: We've got our tres leches.
2: Oh, what are you doing? I want some of those right now.
3: I know you love your desserts.
2: Oh, so good. I'm on my sixth meal this afternoon here. You see, you were the first one.
3: Six small meals, right?
2: You gave me the... that's the problem with this place, but this is like Taste of Cincinnati every day here.
3: Literally. And, you know, we've only been getting busier and busier here, so I feel like we're hitting a stride with things, but...
2: Oh, no doubt. But Taste of Cincinnati is an absolute staple benchmark in our town. And if your food brand is a part of it, it means something. If you are there, I'm telling you, it's because the access trying to get into this is very challenging.
3: Absolutely. And actually, we're doing Hultos this year. We might do Mazzi next year. I'm actually glad we did Hultos this year because the amount of cold prep and just everything to do fresh bowls with Mazzi is just like, I can't even wrap my head around that right now. we'll be there with tacos, and I want to give a shout. We just found out our neighbors are going to be Old Smoky Moonshine.
2: No way!
3: So, let's go! come get some moonshine and some right tacos. We're not doing tequila anymore. It's going to be moonshine.
2: I mean, it goes together.
3: You might not even get off the block.
2: My God. Oh, what a taste of Cincinnati. Let's go. That is going to be absolute magic. Cincinnati, do not miss out on that. And, of course, you can go to tasteofcincinnati.com, where Amy talked about that earlier on this week. And don't forget the entertainment part of that, too. Tomorrow night, Gym Class Heroes, as Friday was added on for Taste of Cincinnati, they added on a headlining act, and 8:30 they hit the stage. Your boy gets to bring them on stage.
3: I can't wait. I know you're going to bring the vibe.
2: I'll do my dad beatboxing, and my wife hates it. I won't do that. I promise.
3: Or after, you need a trace leches and a sip of some moonshine. And
2: Cincinnati does not need that, man. They do not. Roger Rose, again, at Hultos and Mazzi here at Element Eatery. But catch Hultos there at Taste of Cincinnati, along with so many other vendors and amazing local food in Cincinnati, in our town. We love our own, so continue to support. Roger, you the man.
3: Thanks, you buddy.
2: Appreciate
3: we'll
2: you,
3: see
2: buddy. You later. Okay. Let's get to $1,000 to pay you bills. 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

0: Memorial Day weekend, Kiss 107.1, John Donna and friends, hanging out with my friend Gabby Singleton. She is one of the team members here at Element Eatery in Madison Square. This continues to build out, get bigger, better. So we want to make sure it's on your radar, and especially for a weekend like this, because the Elements, if we're going to be honest with you, Elements. No. See what I did there?
1: It's like,
0: G wasn't even here to give me a proud face for that.
1: Oh, man.
0: G is, of course, the guy that runs this building, and he just... always looking at for an opportunity to pick on me. there he comes right there.
1: You know me as well.
0: Okay, now he's staring at us. He saved us OG in my phone. We're talking about
1: really?
0: G, and he refuses to come on the radio. It's just so unfortunate.
1: It's okay. I got a funny story.
0: He can't defend himself. We'll hear it later. Okay, so this weekend, with so much programming to enjoy, especially for the kiddos as we get to Monday, we talked about that.
1: Yeah.
0: Okay, that's a way to relax, honestly. When parents finding the ultimate way to get the energy out of your children.
1: Entertain them for a couple of hours.
0: Oh, gosh.
1: Let them run around.
0: Yes. We just brought up the ways to relax. This is a great opportunity to relax with a Memorial Day weekend where maybe you can hang out with family members and you offload your kids for a bit. And then they get to, you know, watch over them and you get to breathe. Excuse me, Unique. I'm about to burp because I'm on my seventh meal at Element Eatery. Your unique ways to relax is what we're asking you this afternoon. If you have any, it might just be pretty straightforward. Who knows? Tim, throw in here. What you got?
2: My unique way to relax. So I go to this gym, and it's got this fancy thing called a cryo lounge.
0: Oh, yeah.
2: And it's like laying on a bed of dry ice. I like to do that for 15 minutes, and then I go do this. Steam room.
0: Oh, yeah.
2: Right after for like 10 minutes. And then I doom scroll.
0: Okay.
1: Oh, so valid.
0: He's got himself a relaxing, that's a cocktail of relaxing right there. All three of the things. Wham, bam, bam. That reminds me of Contrast Studios. Shout out to Patrick Coyne and what they created with that, where you go into the sauna, then you jump into the cold plunge afterwards.
1: Is that what that means?
0: Oh, it's so good.
1: Really?
0: I've
1: never experienced
0: okay,
1: that.
0: I'm telling it's the contrast of your body going through ice.
1: Like to extreme temperatures.
0: Really hot into ice cold. So I understand where you're coming from. He's right. I've been doing cold plunges for years. That it does make such a difference.
1: I love a sauna. The cold plunge scares me.
0: No, you're not there?
1: Not
0: how about
1: there
0: laying
1: yet
0: on a bed of dry ice like he said?
1: You know, that's a bit of an extreme.
0: I was like,
1: too.
0: What a way to describe it, Tim. Good Lord. And
1: he's
0: then doom scrolling. I don't know if I necessarily recommend that. We all do it. How often are you, like, Gabby, as your boss is over your shoulder, how often are you doom scrolling while you're at work?
1: Honestly, at work, not as bad. I'm pretty good about keeping busy. At home, I live alone, so it's very easy to fall into that.
0: Okay.
1: I do try to keep my phone time down, though.
0: That's good. Mm-hmm. That's good. Because I think you say that's your way of relaxing. Some might say that. But let's be real. Your algorithm, you are not relaxing with what you're seeing in your algorithm.
1: Not all the time.
0: You're either getting very excited or very angry about something.
1: Oh, yeah.
0: God knows wherever it wants to take you. So
1: you got funny cat videos. Those are pretty nice.
0: Right. That should be exactly. Okay. Make sure that's your algorithm.
1: That's
0: get the
1: my
0: cat
1: Facebook
0: videos. I absolutely condone that. Cats or dog videos. Let's go back to America's Funniest Home Videos.
1: Oh, like, yeah. Bring it
0: I'm
1: back.
0: Always back to 90s shows that I can come up with. 513-749-1071. Find ways to relax. It should probably be at Element Eatery in Madison Square this weekend.
1: Join us.
0: But tell us your unique ways. More of your calls on the way next with my friend Gabby Singleton on the other mic. Hang on.

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3: Yeah. When I walk on by, girls be looking like we fly. To the beat, walking down the street and my new the freak, yeah. This is how I roll, animal print pants out control. It's Red Food with the

0: All right, Cincinnati, ready to relax Memorial Day weekend. I'm just every opportunity I can to play the Puerto Rico song. This is
1: it's growing on me.
0: It has nothing to do. I think that's why this lands so well with so many. First time in San Juan, meet Hijo. Is because I think millennials' hearts are so melted by this. Gabby Singleton, of course, from Element Eatery in Madison Square, is my friend of the day today as I'm hanging out. I love this place so much. I'm already in a great mood because I've already had so much delicious food. I think I'm on to my seventh meal.
1: Something like that, yeah.
0: Don't worry about it, Gabby. Thank you.
1: I'm not worried.
0: I know you understand it better than anybody. If you're here, you're going to be here. We might as well enjoy the food. But enjoy the vibes as provided by the soundtrack. This song, I started off this conversation with you saying I love to relax watching 90s sitcoms or just maybe older shows, yeah. Or listening to throwbacks, which is what you're going to hear a lot of this weekend here on Kiss 107, is great throwbacks. You brought up the music.
1: I did, yes.
0: So call it a unique. I mean, I don't know if that's necessarily unique unless you're listening to some really unique music.
1: Yeah,
0: like,
1: yeah.
0: I don't know, some by AI. Or if you want to tell us that too, 513-749-1071, is maybe some unique songs.
1: Something crazy.
0: That really puts your soul at ease. You can absolutely suggest that as well. We need you calling. Here, I'm going to pause our Puerto Rico track here for a second.
1: Save it for later.
0: Let me get to the lines. Donna, what is your unique way to relax?
2: Oh, feet up, a bag of cheese doodles, and a glass of red wine, and a face mask.
1: Cheese doodles?
0: There's another cocktail relaxing right there. Cheese doodles, feet up. What else did she say?
1: Face mask, glass of wine.
0: Glass of wine.
1: No bending straw, but...
0: That's Donna, that sounds like the original girl dinner right there.
1: You know what? It really might be. I think she's the one that created
0: she
1: this.
0: She started it.
1: That sounds so wonderful.
0: Cheese doodles. Sorry, but all I can think about, like, cheese doodles, just like dipping it in the wine and, like, I'm not, she's doing that. I'm sorry. That's just an interesting, that's an interesting combination to go wine and cheese doodles. Maybe wine and cheese.
1: I mean, like if you're thinking about charcuterie. That, you're just breaking it down.
0: Gotta go charcuterie.
1: You need the
0: board.
1: Crunch, put it all together, cheese doodle.
0: So
1: I understand her brain. I do.
0: No. Donna, we'll zoom out a little bit. So maybe snacking in general.
1: Or
0: it's like, are all of us associating relaxing with maybe getting a nice snack or some kind of delicious beverage?
1: You know, it might be.
0: There's a beverage that I brought up last week that I highly recommend this weekend. And by the way, I'm getting no royalties for this. Cincinnati, I love Element Eatery. Don't get me wrong. But, you guys have Rheingeist. What am I talking about?
1: Yeah.
0: Their watermelon sea salt, Cincy Lights. Gabby, I'm telling you.
1: I just found their grapefruit bubbles, and that's been my go-to.
0: Oh, that's so good. But this is so fresh.
1: Wow.
0: And it's a really big risk going watermelon in a beer, I think. You know what I mean?
1: That's a strong flavor. It is.
0: It really is. I brought this up multiple times because I can't get over how good it is.
1: Huh.
0: Shout out to Ryan Geist for that.
1: That sounds wonderful.
0: This is not my official endorsement, but we will be having that this weekend and enjoying it around the pool. If Mother Nature allows us to. We'll see what happens. Okay, we continue on. Unique ways to relax. Element Eatery, Madison Square. That's a good way to relax this weekend. It's not unique. It's just great. More with Gabby Singleton coming up next. John Down and Friends.

0: I don't think Gabby Singleton had any idea she was going to be hosting 2 hours of my show with me today.
1: I did not, but I'm happy to be here.
0: But this is the beauty of my show. Gabby Singleton, of course, she is on the team here at Element Eatery in Madison Square. They're going to do exceptional work this weekend to make sure you are having a good time. That's with great live music. That's with stuff to do with the kiddos on Monday especially.
1: Yes.
0: You're going to have a car show on Sunday.
1: Yes.
0: We'll go back over the programming just a bit. So maybe we're looking for unique ways to relax, but you can also simplify this, too. If you just want to tell us how you're taking the edge off, how you are calming down this weekend, because Memorial, it does feel like when I entered this work week, Gabby, I thought Monday, I was like, oh, no big deal. We got Memorial Day weekend. This week's a wash.
1: I literally thought today was Tuesday. in my meeting, I said that, and I had to get reminded that it's Thursday, which is wonderful.
0: No,
1: that's like the best way to go about the rest of your day.
0: It was just kind of like, all right,
1: but
0: everyone's
1: it's been
0: thinking
1: off week.
0: The same
1: like,
0: thing.
1: It's just,
0: well,
1: I'm ready.
0: That's why we're all ready. I think mentality wise, continue to slide in my DMs, John on air on IG, or you can call us 513-749-1071 to remind us the ways that you are relaxing. Maybe I know. Friends of mine, that's like their idea of relaxing is getting a really aggressive workout in.
1: Yeah.
0: That's
1: couldn't
0: that's
1: be
0: not me. That's not me relaxing. That's just like, okay, if I could just get through this,
1: yeah,
0: knock it out for the day, then I can have.
1: That's like, get that out of the way and then you get a treat kind
0: exactly.
1: of thing.
0: Exactly right. I'm not going to say them by name, Drew. I'm like, man, he's like, let me get to the gym. Then that's when I have my zen. I'm like, man, that's pain. It's pain. I don't want pain. I want joy.
1: Yes. Ice cream.
0: Right. Just give me ice cream.
1: Please.
0: Get some graters this weekend.
1: Some
0: Aglamases. Or Aglamases. Yeah, you name it. John Down and Friends, we continue on at Element Eatery. Tell us your unique ways to relax as we go into a relaxing week of the Memorial Day. More coming up.

0: All right, Cincinnati, Element Eatery, Madison Square. John Downer Friend, shout out to my buddy Randall. We're normally in the In Your Element podcast studios. And now we're just hanging out in the corner, relaxing in our own unique way. Mine is with seven meals. That's how I've been. Gabby, this is ridiculous. This is not my first rodeo in this building. I know that it's going to be tempting. I don't know how you people work around this when we've got Burger Natty and Mozzie and Juntos and London Street Food and Red Sesame. I've eaten all those are the ones I've had today.
1: Just today.
0: Shut up. It's so good. The food is so good.
1: You got to try to mix them together one time.
0: Ooh. Just like a nice spread.
1: Oh, yeah, that's your charcuterie board of the day. Just get one from every stall.
0: This is my girl dinner.
1: Yes.
0: It's a buffet. Gabby Singleton on the team here at Element Eatery, and she was going over the programming, and then I wouldn't let her go. I was just like, no, we got more things to cover. I need to know.
1: We're having too good of a time.
0: Right. I was like, how do you relax? I'm in that relaxed that mode. We all deserve to take the edge off.
1: Yeah.
0: Allie, what's your unique way to relax?
2: I really like nature sounds.
0: Okay.
2: I know how it sounds, me and a binocular pair, but still, there's something about those morning doves.
0: Where are you getting doves? Like, I mean, we got pigeons where we are. I like that.
1: You don't hear them in the morning?
0: Are those doves that are
1: They're like, oh, man. Like,
0: I'm sorry, Gabby. Go ahead. give Cincinnati that one more time. How did that go?
1: I can't whistle.
0: Are they doves in the morning?
1: Yeah.
0: I sound so naive right now. I'm not the most.
1: Send in what an actual dove sounds like because I can't be helpful. What I tried was not working. So.
0: I just like the birds in the morning that are chirping, but I didn't know it was necessarily.
1: No, it's kind of sounds like a howl in a way, and more so than a bird.
0: We might need another.
1: I need another opinion. I need someone.
0: No. I was going to say we need another demonstration. Cincinnati needs to know when doves cry.
1: Yes. We're all circling back.
0: See what we did? We started this conversation talking about that is one of the songs that speaks to her soul.
1: It just does.
0: But not when they cry. When doves profess. I don't know the morning. their love for the day. I sound like such. Clearly, I'm so busy with our children, a 5 and 2 year old. I'm not really getting the time to hear the doves. Hang on.
1: Whenever you hear it, it'll definitely make a lot more sense. Or are you not up at like 5 o'clock in the morning?
0: Oh, I'm up at like 4:30. Yeah,
1: you know, me
0: I was
1: too.
0: Up today.
1: Okay, there we go. Then maybe you just never like put two and two together on what the bird call actually was.
0: Okay.
1: I am not an expert in birds, but I know that one.
0: Okay, I was hearing robins and cardinals.
1: Yeah.
0: I thought I was hearing robins only. Now we've been seeing some cardinals flying around. Our kiddos will still look. It's a red one. It's a red one. Oh,
1: they're
0: it's so
1: beautiful.
0: Good.
1: They fly past.
0: But back to the nature thing, Allie. Great call on that. Just touch grass.
1: Yeah, get out.
0: Take
1: there.
0: Take me outside.
1: Sunshine, grass, earth. just her.
0: Where the doves are.
1: That's find where them. You're safe there.
0: John had no idea, but that's where they are. 513-749-1071. Unique ways to relax. I'm going to go back to ChatGPT to do my own research on the earth that we live in.
1: Yes.
0: More next.

0: Nothing like an afternoon talking about what birds sound like. That was not on my bingo card today. But thank you to Allie.
1: It just came so naturally.
2: To learning, John, I'm not going to say how old I am and realizing what doves sound like. I knew what they sounded like. I just didn't know that was that. Gabby Singleton at Element Eatery, absolutely humoring every bit of me in this conversation today. We will get back to the programming for this weekend at Madison Square and what you should be enjoying here to relax. But Allie bringing up the birds and nature. And what'd you say to me? Like, something about climbing trees?
1: Sometimes you just got to. I have, like, these memories as a kid, or we just used to climb trees.
0: No, I did that, too. I see what you mean.
1: There's, like,
0: but you're
1: Forest
0: doing
1: Park.
0: That now?
1: Oh, yeah. I have plans to go to Forest Park. There's one tree in particular. It's so good to climb. And then I keep seeing videos online of people being like, you don't climb trees? Everyone needs to climb a tree.
0: Hang on, Gabby. This is, like, is this a club?
1: I do it by myself.
0: Okay. I actually absolutely applaud this.
1: Sometimes you have to.
0: I've got friends that are... Hear the birds better. I hate you.
1: I'm sorry. I had to.
0: So you climb the trees to go next to the dove.
1: Yeah.
0: That's why you knew what doves sounded like.
1: Because I'm hanging with them.
0: You're literally, you and Allie just chilling together.
1: Yeah.
0: Allie, you can call back if you want to.
1: Besties on the tree.
0: climbing trees. I do have friends of mine that are rock climbers.
1: Yeah.
0: So climbing in general, I know it's a different thing that they're climbing, but like it said, how... releasing it is, how you're so focused on the climb. Now, it's probably a little bit different. I can't remember the last time I climbed a tree. I mean, I'm as tall as a tree now, so my children are climbing me.
1: Yeah.
0: So it's amazing how it's full circle in the world. All right, who's climbing out there? Who's climbing trees? Who's finding ways to get in nature? Would you like to share those unique ways that you're relaxing like that? Seriously, we want to hear all of it. 513-749-1071. Memorial Day weekend. Perfect opportunity for all of us to relax. You should probably start it with a cold one and some delicious food at Element Eatery in Madison Square. More with Gabby Singleton from the team next.
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6: Eastbound 275 at Loveland Madeira Road. There's an accident off on the left shoulder. Traffic in the area moving slow from Mosteller up to a 20-minute delay. There's also a crash on Reading Road that's over at Sunnybrook Drive. Police on scene. I'm Eddie Zellick with traffic.
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0: For the most part, we get a break from the rain the rest of our Thursday as temperatures will top out around 70. Mostly cloudy skies tonight. Temperatures will be in the mid-50s. Rain moves in mainly after the noon hour tomorrow, but it will be a soggy end to your work week. That's your 9 First Warning Forecast. I'm meteorologist Cameron Harden on John and Friends.
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0: So if you're off top of mind, you're like, oh man, well, I'm going to be in town. We didn't really plan anything to go out of town or something like that, or with something to do with our friends and family. Yes, you might swing by Taste of Cincinnati, but this could be another stop for you to enjoy what they have here. So again, Gabby, we'll break that down next, and we'll get back to what relaxes you. Is it songs that sound like sitcom intros, like
1: first
0: this?
1: First time in San Juan, mi hijo.
0: I get it.
1: Capital of Puerto Rico.
0: Okay, I got to get you $1,000 because I care about you in this friendship, and we'll get back to planning out your weekend next, live from Element Eatery in Madison Square. 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

0: Kiss 107.1, John Donna and friends. Memorial Day weekend, as far as I'm concerned, starts right now. I will talk to the boss tomorrow for you if I need to. I'll talk to him tonight. We got to get you out of there. Start it now. Take full advantage of a place like Element Eatery in Madison Square, where I've been spending a lot of my time over the past couple of years. And you're going to understand why when you check it out and see the build out and see what kind of programming they have. Gabby Singleton, let's go over this a little bit more.
1: Yeah.
0: Live music
1: like, Friday and Saturday.
0: With this stage out here, like, I love when you guys get
1: the stage.
0: When you get the stage set back up, I'm like, oh, yes.
1: We block off all the surrounding streets, and you just get to bring a lawn chair if you want. If not, we got plenty.
0: Yeah.
1: Just relax. Listen to some music. Get a drink. Get a beer.
0: Food. No, do that.
1: Double fist your beers and grab a plate of food. Come on now. Oh, yeah. That sounds awesome.
0: That's okay. I'll eat for them. It's what I do. I'm on my seventh meal. I can't remember. I lost count.
1: We only got 8 stalls, so you have 1 more to go. It's fine.
0: See, I'm doing the element crawl.
1: Yeah. I didn't even realize we're starting a new trend.
0: We might be onto something.
1: Oh, yeah.
0: All right. So you got live music then. Then when we get to Sunday, I believe some awesome cars are going to show up here.
1: Yeah, cars at Madison Square. That starts at 11.
0: Okay.
1: We'll have that from 11 to 2. If you want to see some Lamborghinis,
0: these cars are
1: some crazy
0: unreal.
1: Cars. Yeah.
0: Yeah.
1: Or you want to learn, it's a great community. I've had wonderful experiences meeting people in that community, so please.
0: Supercars on Sunday, and then Monday, that's where mom and dad can finally
1: take a little bit of a breather. Oh, yeah. I mean, my team's really good at interacting with the kids, so you could even...
0: They are.
1: Turn your eye a little bit and really just focus on your being with yourself.
0: Well, hang on, easy there, because they will offload their children. Trust me, as a dad,
1: that's okay. Like,
0: hey, you heard her. She said they'll be the sitter
1: from 1 to 5. Yeah.
0: Well, there's so many activities that you're going to have out here.
1: Yes, we're going to have a lot of stuff inside and a lot of stuff outside.

0: so just in case, weather hopefully is on our side, we get to experience both.
1: Yeah, I agree.
0: Inside, we're going to have a balloon artist, henna tattoos, airbrush tattoos, face painting, and a bubble wagon on our patios, maybe around where the lawn games are. We might move it. We weren't sure about the weather, so...
1: Okay. That,
0: we'll have bubbles. Bubbles are here.
1: It'll be here, whether inside or out.
0: Yeah.
1: She fought for the bubbles.
0: I did fight for the bubbles. Gabby, that was a necessity. Yes.
1: Okay. Well, you can go check this out. Just Google Element Eatery. It's that simple. Or Element Eatery on Instagram. Mm-hmm. Start following them there. So that takes you through Memorial Day weekend into Monday. Parents, hopefully you especially heard that Monday is going to be the day to get those kids out and active. You're probably going to keep them busy. Just make this, even if you're going around Cincinnati and it's Taste of Cincinnati that you're going to hit, or go to whatever, sports game or something like that. Maybe you got stuff already planned with the kids at the pool. Depending on the weather, just make sure this is one of your stops. This is the perfect weekend to try out Element Eatery Madison Square and see what I've been talking about for the past almost 2 years now.
0: Yeah.
1: Why I love this place. So, Gabby, you the best. Appreciate
0: you. Thank you.
1: Okay, we'll get back to ICYMI in case you missed it. Things that have happened on the show over the past 4.5 hours, I'll make sure you didn't want to miss. Going off to Memorial Day weekend. It's on the way next.
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5: Northbound 71 at State Route 48 in South Lebanon. It's an accident blocking the right lane. Traffic is backed up from Kings Mills Road. The show in about a 3-minute delay right now. An eastbound 275 accident at Loveland Madeira Road on the left shoulder. I'm Eddie Zellick with traffic. 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
35: For the most part, we get a break from the rain the rest of our Thursday as temperatures will top out around 70. Mostly cloudy skies tonight. Temperatures will be in the mid-50s. Rain moves in mainly after the noon hour tomorrow, but it will be a soggy end to your work week. That's your 9 First Warning Forecast. I'm meteorologist Cameron Harden on John and Friends.
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right, Cincinnati, ICYMI is in full effect. In case you missed it, we've talked a lot of Memorial Day weekend stuff. Why? As far as I'm concerned, we're already there. We were there mentally on Monday in this building, and this building being Element Eatery, Madison Square, and my iHeartRadio family members that were like, yeah, why are we even here? Why everyone wants to be by the pool? Everybody wants to be grilling out, having something to drink. Well, now it's officially about to happen, and Mother Nature is going to play along. I just feel it. Just something about it. It's going to be like Florida weather. I'm trying to put that out there anyway. Okay, ICYMI, in case you missed it, we talked about you relaxing, how you relax in unique ways. Let's get back to some of your responses coming up next. I'm sorry.

0: All right, Cincinnati. Ready to relax Memorial Day weekend. I'm just every opportunity I can to play the Puerto Rico song. This is...
1: It's growing on me.
0: It has nothing to do. I think that's why this lands so well with so many. First time in San Juan, meet Hijo. Is because I think millennials' hearts are so melted by this. Gabby Singleton, of course, from Element Eatery in Madison Square, is my friend of the day today as I'm hanging out. I love this place so much. I'm already in a great mood because I've already had so much delicious food. I think I'm on to my seventh meal.
1: Something like that. Yeah.
0: Don't worry about it, Gabby.
1: I'm not worried.
0: I know you understand it better than anybody. If you're here, you're going to be here. We might as well enjoy the food. But enjoy the vibes as provided by this soundtrack. This song, I started off this conversation with you saying, I love to relax watching 90s sitcoms. Or just maybe older shows or listening to throwbacks, which is what you're going to hear a lot of this weekend here on Kiss 107, is great throwbacks. You brought up the music.
1: I did, yes.
0: So call it a unique... I mean, I don't know if that's necessarily unique unless you're listening to some really unique music. I don't know, some by AI. Or if you want to tell us that too, 513-749-1071, is maybe some unique songs...
1: Something crazy
0: that really puts your soul at ease. You can absolutely suggest that as well. We need you calling. Here, I'm gonna pause our Puerto Rico track here for a second.
1: Save it for later.
0: Let me get to the lines. Donna, what is your unique way to relax?
2: Oh, feed up a bag of cheese doodles and a glass of red wine and a face mask.
1: Cheese doodles.
0: There's another cocktail relaxing right there. Cheese doodles, feed up. What else did she say?
1: Face mask, glass of wine.
0: Glass of wine.
1: No bending straw, but...
0: That's... Donna, that sounds like the original girl dinner right there.
1: You know what? It really might be. I think she's the one that created
0: she
1: this.
0: She started it.
1: That sounds so wonderful.
0: Cheese doodles. Sorry, but all I can think about, like, cheese doodles, just like dipping it in the wine and like I'm not she's doing that I'm sorry that's just an interesting that's an interesting combination to go wine and cheese noodles maybe wine and cheese
1: I mean like if you're thinking about charcutes. That you're just breaking it down
0: you gotta go charcuterie
1: you need the
0: board.
1: Crunch put it all together cheese doodle
0: so
1: I understand her brain I do
0: no Donna we'll zoom out a little bit so maybe snacking in general or it's like do you are all of us associating relaxing with maybe getting a nice snack or some kind of delicious beverage?
1: You know, it might be.
0: There's a beverage that I brought up last week that I highly recommend this weekend. And by the way, I'm getting no royalties for this. Cincinnati, I love Element Eatery. Don't get me wrong, but... Oh, you guys have Rheingeist. What am I talking about? Their watermelon sea salt, Cincy Lights. Gabby, I'm telling you.
1: I just found their grapefruit bubbles, and that's been my go-to.
0: Oh, that's so good. But this is so fresh.
1: Wow.
0: And it's a really big risk going watermelon in a beer, I think. You know what I mean?
1: That's a strong flavor. It is.
0: It really is. I brought this up multiple times because I can't get over how good it is. Huh. Shout out to Rheingeist for that.
1: That sounds wonderful.
0: This is not my official endorsement, but we will be having that this weekend and enjoying it around the pool. If Mother Nature allows us to. We'll see what happens. Okay, we continue on. Unique ways to relax. Element Eatery, Madison Square. That's a good way to relax this weekend. It's not unique. It's just great. More with Gabby Singleton coming up next. John Down and Friends.
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0: Cannot thank you enough for listening, Cincinnati. You are the reason I have a job. Kiss 107.1, John down at Friends. So I try to share as many stories about my friends as possible to share the wealth. Just get you on a microphone. That's what I've been doing for years on this show. Now we're doing it summertime style. So be ready for me to be poolside. Hopefully, as Mother Nature, again, hopefully she plays along for us a little bit and it becomes more like Florida weather and we can get some sunshine this weekend. Fingers crossed. If not, no big deal. You can still go to Madison Square Element Eatery where they've got an unbelievable space indoor as well. And then you can go outside on the patio and back in, enjoy live music. Plenty to count on here where I've been today. And I am so many Thursdays throughout the month. Now, tomorrow, talk to you Free Spirit Friday and Rally at Ovation. My first opportunity to get there, to go to Market Bar and Hangouts. Of course, that awesome complex on Northern Kentucky side, getting ready for pre-Reds game. It's a perfect place to go. You park your car, hang out there at Rooftop or Market Bar, and then head on across the river. Okay, John Down and Friends, talk to you tomorrow. Rally at Ovation as we go into Memorial Day weekend. 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
4: The Godfather of Zombies, the late George Romero, will get a chance to scare audiences from beyond the graves with the final entry in The Dawn of the Dead.
5: And this one will be fittingly called Twilight of the Dead. And Kate Beckinsale has signed on to star, replacing Mila Jovovich, who was attached at one point.
6: It's been almost 20 years since the last installment, and they've been trying to get it made for almost 10. George wrote a full treatment this new movie is based on before passing in 2017 that he saw as the climax of the entire story he started.
4: And it feels right. It's getting made. Quite literally, the entire zombie movie genre, as we know it, would not exist without George Romero. Look for it in 2027.
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0: back with that one. It is Throwback Thursday here on Kiss 107.1. Let's get some Somber Homewrecker on. You're a big fan, I hear, right?
1: Oh, my God.
0: Let's play. I hear you got a little crush on Somber. Let's play this one. One more day to Memorial Day weekend, y'all. You could do it. It's Kiss.

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0: So you get your tickets for Olivia Rodrigo in Columbus yet, or what?
1: I haven't. I want to go so bad.
0: Dude, hey, they're sold out. So the only way you could get them is on Kiss 107.1. I'll tell you how in

0: So I'm scrolling right now. I'm scrolling on Instagram, and I don't see it. I don't see your picture with Olivia Rodrigo yet. It's Matt Holiday on Kiss 107.1, and all you got to do is just take a picture with her, and you could be seeing her live in Columbus. Wait, how do you do that? How does one get a picture with Olivia Rodrigo? Well, we do have a cardboard cutout of her standing out, one of the greaters in Cincinnati, and you know this weekend would be perfect because hopefully you got the extra day off to go find her. What graders is she at? Well, just go to our Instagram and you'll see. At Kiss107, you just got to snap a pic with her, post it, tag us on IG, and you could be on your way to Columbus for that sold-out tour.
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0: It's happening a little after 8 p.m. You cannot go anywhere unless you don't want to get paid $1,000. 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But for everyone else who needs an extra $1,000 in their life, keep listening. 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